prize of $1,500 Canadian. Once again, we're looking for a regular bingo. The four quarters do count. You can use your free space. Your next number for $1,500, 075. 075.

Under the ends and 35. And 35. Once again, a regular bingo. The four corners do count. You can use the free space for $1,500 Canadian. And the next number, B14. B14. Hold those cards. Hold those markers. We are verifying at this time. We are verifying at this time for game number 7, our progressive jackpot. And this is for $1,500 Canadian. And we do have at least one good winner right there. At least one good winner for game number 7. So please clear those cards. Clear those markers. Game number 8, the double bingo on our purple half sheet, our community fun game that's coming up next. Do you want to give a shout out there to Dobbs Ferry, New York? Just below the Tappazine Bridge, out to our cousins out there, Cousin Laura. She's enjoying herself today, playing some CKON Radio Bingo. 97.3 CKON. Once again, we do have at least one good winner. At least one good winner. We'll be on with game number 8. The double bingo on your half-colored sheet. The purple half sheet. That's coming up next. 97.3 CKON. CKON Radio Bingo.

We have four good winners right there. Four good winners for game number seven. They must split a $1,500 Canadian prize. They each get $375 Canadian. $375 Canadian to our four winners. Congratulations to those four winners. Game number seven going once. Game number seven going twice. Game number seven going three times. Game number seven is closed. Welcome to game number eight. This is our double bingo right here. This is the double bingo. This is on your purple half sheet. Okay, the double bingo cards are purple this week, and they're the purple half sheets this week. This is our community fun game. Our community fun game last week was worth $1,334. The recipients for our community fun this week is going to be the Akwesasne Storm U17 Girls Lacrosse Team. Thank you guys so much. Absolutely. And again, last week's game was worth $1,334. This week's game is for undetermined prize amount. We are looking for a double bingo. The four corners count, and you can use your free space. 97.3 CKRN Radio Bingo. Here we go. Good luck. Your first number. G59. 5-9.

I-28. I-28. Andrea,

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B-15. Once again, we are looking for a double bingo. This is game number 8. We are on your purple half sheet. That's where we're on, the purple half sheet, a double bingo. The four corners do count. You can use your free space. And this is for undetermined prize amount. Your next number, B3. B3.

Under the ends, N43. Hold those cards. Hold those markers. We are verifying at this time. Once again, this is for game number 8, the double bingo on your purple half sheet for an undetermined prize amount. That is good for a bingo. We do have at least one good winner. At least one good winner for game number 8. And once again, we're looking for a double bingo, so we do have at least one good winner, So you can clear those cards and clear those markers. I'll be back in just a moment. I will have a complete winner's list. Before we get to that, hang on one second. I got the wave going on. One second.

And we do have one Saw winner right there, one Saw winner. And this is for Rita McDermott. Congratulations, Rita. You have yourself an 8. Game number 8 going once. Game number 8 going twice. Game number 8 going 3 times. Game number 8 is closed. There it is right there. And that just about wraps up another CKON radio session right here for 97.3 CKON. In just a little bit, I'm going to have a complete winners list of all of our winners for tonight's games. So thank you guys going much, so much. It was our special back-to-school bingo, and we have a lot of great winners right there. And thank you to everyone for playing. I do want to throw a happy birthday shout-out going out to Andrea and Jerry, and they're over there at Candy's Bingo Hall. Happy birthday, you guys. Enjoy yourselves, and thank you so much for playing CKON and Radio Bingo, as well as we thank everyone else out there. 97.3 CKON. I have that direct winners list for you in just a moment. 97.3 CKON.

97.3 CKNR, there, Tina Turner. And that is The Private Dancer. 97.3 CKNR. Well, thank you to everyone out there that played CKNR Radio Bingo. I do have your bingo winners list. I do have your bingo winners list right here. And again, thank you to everyone out there for playing CKNR Radio Bingo. So for game number one right here, we're talking about quickie game number one. We're going to start with our quickies first. This is the blue one-on, and the winner right there, Diane Oil. So Diane Oil, right there, you got yourself $200 American for quickie game number one. Quickie game number two, this is the regular bingo, again, on the orange color sheet for $200 American. And this is Marley, it looks like Marley. Marley Sinjavets right there. So Marley, you got yourself $200 American. Congratulations for quickie game number two. For a quickie game number three right here, the regular bingo, this is the green one on for $200 American. Elaine Bergen right there, Elaine Bergen. So congratulations to you. You've got yourself $200 American. We're now moving on to our seven-card package right here. So game number one on the blue-colored sheet, the big one right there. It is Mary Hopkinson. Mary Hopkinson, you got yourself $1,000 American. Looking at game number two, the six-pack on the orange-colored sheet. And this is Ghislaine Smeal. Ghislaine, you got yourself $1,000 American. For game number three, the double postage stamp. This is on the green colored sheet right there for $1,000 American. And that is, it looks like a Shelly Bovedin. So Shelly Bovedin right there, you've got yourself $1,000 American. Congratulations. And that was for game number three. Game number four, the little Joe on your yellow colored sheet, $1,000 American. Sally Ann Adams. Congratulations, Sally Ann. You got yourself $1,000 American for that game. Very, very awesome. Man, that's nice. Looking at game number five right now, game number five. And this is going out to Marianne Cook. So Marianne Cook right there, you have yourself $1,000 American as well. This is for game number five. That was the letter X on your pink colored sheet. The letter X on your pink colored sheet. And then we're looking right here for game number six. This right here, this was Bingo the Hard Way. Once again, a Bingo the Hard Way on a gray colored sheet. Michael Francis Hearn. So Michael Francis Hearn, you've got yourself $1,000 American. Good for you, man. That is awesome. We're now moving on to game number seven. Now, game number seven was our progressive jackpot game. The big prize did not go out, so we're going to throw another $250 on that prize. So next week, $9,250 Canadian. That can be yours if you bingo within the first five numbers or less. So we continued on for a consolation prize of $1,500. We had four lucky winners right there. They are Stephanie Ransom, Brenda Hammett, Wissa Green, and Sylvia Thompson. They each get $375 Canadian. $375 Canadian. Nice. And that goes out to those four winners. And then for game number eight, a sole winner right there, and that is Rita McDermott for an undetermined prize amount. Congratulations, Rita. And there it is right there. Those are your winners for tonight's CKNR Radio Bingo. I want to thank everyone for playing. Very much appreciated. And congratulate our winners, of course. And now I'm going to give you a chance to win some bingo cards. So what we do is at the beginning of our rules right there, we asked everyone to keep an eye on the bingo numbers that are called and the game that are called and the order that they're called, and we give you a chance to win some bingo cards. Now, these cards are only good for next week's game. Very, very important. These are only good for next week's game. So we're going to look for the sixth number called in game number four. The sixth number called in game number four. And I'm going to take callers 12 through 21. Once again, callers 12 through 21. The sixth number called in game number four. Be callers 12 through 21. And you've got yourself some bingo cards for next week's game. That is how we do it right here, 97.3 CKNR Radio Bingo. Once again, thank you to everyone that helps make CKNR Radio Bingo happen.
very much appreciated. I want to thank all of our vendors out there, to all the vendors to get the cards out to the players now at Goa, as well as all of our volunteers that we have here each and every week, always doing a great job, always for a wonderful cause. Thank you guys so much. To the CKON staff, we take the calls and pull the balls right here for 97.3 CKON Radio. And, of course, right out there, man, all of our players, thank you guys so much. It's so important. We really do appreciate you guys playing. It means the absolute world to us. And we love it when we hear about people that get together and they have their bingo parties. They have their potluck parties. They just look forward to their Tuesday night so much. And so do we. We look forward to bringing it to you. 97.3 CKON Radio Bingo. And that is how we do it. I'll be here for the Get Up and Go Morning Show every weekday right here, Monday through Friday. 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

97.3 CKON, Huey Lewis and the news there with Back in Time. Here in this after bingo zone with Big Tone. That's right, here on 97.3 CKON. You know, in case you folks forgot. So I got a list here. I got a little list about these fine folks who got the bonus free cards. That's the one free card pack, the one half sheet, and the one quickie pack. Now, if I didn't take your call, I apologize, but there's always next time, next Tuesday, here on 97.3 CKON. All right. Let's get into this list here without further ado. Starting us off, a congratulations going out to

Allie Eckstein. Congratulations, Allie. A, congratulations going out to Rod Poirier. Congratulations, Rod. A, congratulations going out to Allie Dennison. Congratulations, Allie. A, congratulations going out to Joanne Champagne. Congratulations, Joanne. Congratulations going out to Caitlin Waldorf. Congratulations, Caitlin. A, congratulations going out to Jennifer Hunt. Congratulations, Jennifer. A, congratulations going out to Nancy Oaks. Congratulations, Nancy. A, congratulations going out to Brendan Dennison. Congratulations. A, congratulations going out to Todd Desnoying. Congratulations, Todd. And congratulations going out to Connie LaBelle. Congratulations, Connie. So, that was a list of those fine folks that got the bonus free cards. That's the one free card pack, the one half sheet, and the one quickie pack. Congratulations to all you fine folks listening in. Having a nice, great time here on this After Bingo Zone with Big Tone. That is right. And I say we start moving forward with some Duran Duran. Oh, do you hear that? The Reflex here after Bingo Zone with Big Tone.

0: Ka gyökkosu vaan tahan siirst. On kadin aina suvat muun tännekin, on kanua ja kudu hetsit.
1: In memoriam. Rosemary Sunday, 89, Wolf Clan, a longtime resident of Snai, peacefully started her journey back to the spirit world on Sunday afternoon, August 16th, 2026, while in the comfort of her home and love of her family by her side. Marie was born in Cornwall on May 12, 1937, the daughter of Cecilia, Gayatanolo Sunday, and David Martin. She was raised in Snai by her grandparents, Richard Regis and Anna, Gayadanda Sunday, alongside her cousins, the late Joseph Jiggy, Michael, Robert, and David Sunday, and Richard Sunday, Sally Ann Adams, Mildred White, and James Sunday. She attended residential school at St. Anne de Bure in Lachine, Quebec, where she graduated. She later received her teaching certificate and bachelor's degree in teaching from the University of Quebec. Marie was mother to her children and dedicated Mohawk language teacher within the Akwesasne community, teaching at all the district schools and in Kanyange. As a teacher, she was also instrumental in implementing the breakfast and hot lunch program. She also started Dodoma's Daycare, an initiative that inspired daycare facilities being built. Marie was also a dedicated community member as a district chief and became the first female grand chief during the 1990, when she also served as a mediator. Along her many accomplishments, she proudly inspired the Senior Benefits Program and initiated the Traditional Healing Program. She was a lifelong seamstress, creating beautiful cultural clothing. Marie was also a silk floral artist, having made many pieces for wedding and community events. She was a proud junior founder of the second generation of homemakers and member of the Snai Homemakers Club, accommodating gatherings for parties, funerals, and fundraisers. In her free time, Marie enjoyed her flower gardens, traveling, visits to gaming facilities, and cherished spending time with her grandchildren, great-grandchildren, and great-great-grandchildren. Marie is survived by her children, Doreen Lazor, Teresa Lazor Cole, Harold, Dan Lazor, Suzanne Hayes, Muzzy, Sandra Jackson, Lawrence Jr., Eric L. Sunday, Linda, Tracy Sunday Cook, Ken Gross, James D. Sunday, Linda G., Crystal Ransom, and Thomas J. Northart Trina. Numerous grandchildren, great-grandchildren, and great-great-grandchildren. Her chosen daughter, Emmy Lazor Mitchell, Brian. Her sisters, Debbie Cree, Doris Cree, and Frances Grumby. A sister-in-law, Yvonne Cree. A chosen brother, Craig Paul Cree, Carlene, and many nieces, nephews, and cousins. Marie was predeceased by her mother and stepfather, Cecilia and Paul Cree, her father, David Cree. Marie was predeceased by her mother and stepfather, Cecilia and Paul Cree, her father, David Martin, her former husbands, Dennis Lazor in 2024, Wilbert Lawrence Bay in 1990, and Ernest T. Northart in 2025. Her siblings, Lillian, Doris Mary, Raymond, Francis, Thomas, Myrna, Joyce, Jennifer, Joseph Peanut, Cynthia, and Clyde Cree, Rosemary Richmond, and David Martin Jr., a daughter-in-law, June Jackson in 2024, a son-in-law, Larry Muzzy, and a granddaughter, Sierra Johnson Sunday. Friends may call at the Akwesasne Homemakers on Thursday starting at 1 p.m. until the time of service on Friday, 11 a.m. Following cremation, burial will be held privately. Memorial contributions may be made in her memory to the Akwesasne Homemakers Club or the Snai Recreation Committee. Arrangements are under the care and guidance of the Donaldson Funeral Home, Messina, New York, where friends may share memories and offer condolences online at www.donaldsonfh.com. This has been In Memoriam as the community notes the passing of Rosemary Sunday. In Memoriam has been a presentation of the Donaldson Funeral Home, Messina, New York.
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1: The Akwesasne Communication Society will hold their annual general assembly Monday, September 21st, 2026 at 6 p.m. at the Sibridges Mohawk Tribe Senior Center. The Akwesasne Communication Society annual general assembly tentative agenda will be as follows. Opening. Introduction of the Akwesasne Communication Society Board of Commissioners. Approve minutes of 2025 annual general assembly. Presentation of 2025 financial review. Announcement of election results. Business from the floor. Adjournment. There will be two seats open on the Board of Commissioners. An election will be held to fill 2 3-year terms. The Board of Commissioners' responsibilities. The Board of Commissioners provides oversight for the 97.3 CKNW radio station. They develop and ensure policies are followed. They also ensure financial transparency to the community of Akwesasne. The Akwesasne Communication Society is a working board. Board commissioners must participate in the operation of CKNW Radio Bingo as a bingo counter, bingo runner, phone operator, or bingo ball machine operator. Commissioners will be compensated accordingly. If a community member is interested in submitting their name as a candidate for a commissioner seat on the Akwesasne Communication Society, please fill out an application at CKNW Radio Station in Sibridges. All applications must be completed in person and signed, declaring candidacy. Applications will not be emailed. To qualify as a candidate, one must be at least 19 years of age, and in possession of a Mohawk Nation Red Card, Mohawks of Akwesasne Certificate of Indian Status Card, or Sibridges Mohawk Tribal Identification Card. Applications will be taken Monday, August 31st, 2026, until Friday, September 11th, 2026, at 4 p.m. If needed, a voting station will be held from 11 a.m. to 5 p.m. on Monday, September 21st, 2026. At the Sibridges Mohawk Tribal Senior Center Sunroom. Successful candidates will be contacted to be present at the annual general assembly, which will begin at 6 p.m. at the same location. If you have any questions, please contact Virginia Gowie Jacobs, office manager, 613-575-2100 or 518-358-3426. You can also email Gowie at cknwfm.com.
2: August 31st is International Overdose Awareness Day. 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The St. Regis Mohawk Health Services ACDP Outpatient will be hosting an event to raise awareness about the opioid epidemic and to honor and remember those we have lost.
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That's it for me here. You're in the zone with Big Tone. That's right, in this after bingo zone. Leave you here with some Three Dog Night. The show must go on, and so it shall. Here on 97.3 CKYN. Onigiwahe gunalunkwa, goodbye. Big Tone here, signing off. Catch you all tomorrow. We can have a nice, great time then. 6 p.m. to 10. Have some great fun. Goodbye.

You know, I've always believed that when you feel something, especially something good for someone, you shouldn't keep it from them. You should let them know. But I also believe that if you think it's love, there's really no need to bring it up. If you know, there's no chance for it to grow. But it seems like I'm always coming up with contradictions.

all to myself. Want to come out now, even though they've changed. So you see, I guess I was right in one way that I never told you this. And I don't really know why I'm telling you now. But I just kind of like you to know that there could have been a you and me. I might have changed my life for you, and you might have changed for me. If there were not so many ifs and buts, and if you had wanted it to be. But because of the way I am and the way you are, we never took the chance, did we? Call it respect because we're not free. Call it fear of rejection because of our pride. Or call it just plain old common sense that it would just be too risky and too sticky a situation because we wouldn't know exactly where we were going and we'd be afraid to take the ride. Call it whatever, but I wanted you to know that I like you very much and you're the kind of person I could love. You're honest, sincere, compassionate, not afraid to be too gentle, not afraid to be too strong. And you've got that certain kind of something that people are always looking for and rarely find and never seem to get enough of.

whole world could put out. But that was yesterday, wasn't it? And things are so different now. So I was right not to ever tell you, because I guess I always knew it never really would have had a chance to grow. And though I'll use my better judgment again,

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0: 97.3 CKY. Let that pony run. A little Pam Tillis right here for your Get Up and Go morning show. Good morning, everyone. How are you? It is the Untamed Child, Buck Wild, right here for the Get Up and Go morning show. And enjoying it already. Yes, I am. Getting up this morning, we got a little bit of cloud cover up there. Not too much to worry about, but we do got some clouds. We'll talk about that weather here in a little bit, because, yes, later on today, we have a little bit of rain on its way. We'll talk about that in just a little bit. Also have some lacrosse action to talk about. We'll get to that as well. 97.3 CKY, it is the Get Up and Go morning show.
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7: The Akwesasne Communication Society will hold their annual general assembly Monday, September 21st, 2026 at 6 p.m. at the Syringes Mohawk Tribe Senior Center. The Akwesasne Communication Society annual general assembly tentative agenda will be as follows. Opening. Introduction of the Akwesasne Communication Society Board of Commissioners. Approve minutes of 2025 annual general assembly. Presentation of 2025 financial review, announcement of election results, business from the floor, adjournment. There will be two seats open on the Board of Commissioners. An election will be held to fill 2 3-year terms. The Board of Commissioners' responsibilities. The Board of Commissioners provides oversight for the 97.3 CKNW radio station. They develop and ensure policies are followed. They also ensure financial transparency to the community of Akwesasne. The Akwesasne Communication Society is a working board. Board commissioners must participate in the operation of CKON Radio Bingo as a bingo counter, bingo runner, phone operator, or bingo ball machine operator. Commissioners will be compensated accordingly. If a community member is interested in submitting their name as a candidate for a commissioner seat on the Akwesasne Communication Society, please fill out an application at CKON Radio Station in Syringes. All applications must be completed in person and signed, declaring candidacy. Applications will not be emailed. To qualify as a candidate, one must be at least 19 years of age and in possession of a Mohawk Nation Red Card, Mohawks of Akwesasne Certificate of Indian Status Card, or Syringes Mohawk Tribal Identification Card. Applications will be taken Monday, August 31st, 2026, until Friday, September 11th, 2026, at 4 p.m. If needed, a voting station will be held from 11 a.m. to 5 p.m. on Monday, September 21st, 2026. At the Syringes Mohawk Tribal Senior Center, Sunroom. Successful candidates will be contacted to be present at the annual general assembly, which will begin at 6 p.m. at the same location. If you have any questions, please contact Virginia Gowie Jacobs, office manager, 613-575-2100 or 518-358-3426. You can also email Gowie at cknfm.com.
0: 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We are looking at 6:30 right now in the AM. I do want to let you know the Akwesasne Child and Family Services, ACFS, invites community members ages 13 and up to learn about and take part in a sweat lodge building and teachings, followed by four rounds of ceremony. Wednesday, that's happening Wednesday, August 19th, from 9 a.m. to 5 p.m. at the Whoville House, 90 Whoville. Breakfast, snacks, and lunch will be provided throughout the day. To register, please contact Laura Lee Arquette at lauralee.arquette@akwesasne.ca. 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Time right now? Well, it's time for that weather. Let's see what's going on weather-wise throughout Akwesasne and the surrounding areas. Akwesasne weather. Looking at that weather forecast for today, yes, there is a chance of some rain and possible thunderstorms coming up today, just a little one. We have highs today in the mid-70s, looking at 75 or 24 degrees Celsius. For tonight, showers and thunderstorms may continue, 55 degrees Fahrenheit or 13 degrees Celsius. Looking at tomorrow now, partly sunny during the daytime, 74 degrees Fahrenheit and 23 degrees Celsius. For tomorrow night, we got a little bit of cloud cover, not much though. We're looking at 52 degrees Fahrenheit or 11 degrees Celsius. Currently outside, it is 63 degrees Fahrenheit, 17 degrees Celsius. And that is your weather forecast for 97.3 CKON.
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97.3 CKUN right there, Ronnie Millsap. Any day now. Good morning, everyone. Good morning. It is the Get Up and Go Morning Show right here from your live and local station, 97.3 CKON. Good morning, everyone. Welcome to Wednesday right here. We are looking at the 19th of August. And yeah, that month is cruising on by. Next thing you know, we're going to have the changing of the leaves and the fall time, which is actually a very, very beautiful time right up here in the North Country. So that's all right. That's going to be okay. We still get warm weather during that time as well to get outside, hike around, do all kinds of good things. Well, some of the cool things you can do, golf. We love golf around here. A lot of people play golf. And coming up on August 30th is a fantastic tournament. The Akwesasne Cancer Support Group Charity Golf Tournament. It's going to be happening at Cedarview Golf Course Sunday, August 30th. 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Meal and gift bag is included for all golfers. Four-person, luck of the draw, and competitive. There it is right there. U.S. funds for golf, please. So just U.S. funds for this, please. Prizes. They got some really, really cool prizes. They have a third place prize of $200, a second place prize of $300, and a first place prize of $500. They even have door prizes. They have closest to the pin, hole-in-one contest, $20 skin games, $5 mulligans, and longest drive. They have a 50-50, a Mohawk auction, and chicken meals for sale as well. It is all happening August 30th, 9 a.m. registration, 10 a.m. start time. It is the Akwesasne Cancer Support Group Charity Golf Tournament. It is a good one. Get out there and support. Absolutely. Timer now, we got 6:46 in the a.m. Keeping it going. No sign of slowing. Here's a little something from Sylvia. And this is Nobody. 97.3 CKON. Good morning, everyone.

0: From the National Newsroom of the Canadian Press, I'm David Augustine. Canada has temporarily avoided 50% tariffs on billions of dollars worth of goods after U.S. President Donald Trump announced late last evening he was delaying the levies for 3 days.
1: New tariffs were set to hit Canada just after midnight. The president pointed to the Keystone XL pipeline in his initial social media post, and the United States Trade Representative said the deal will include comprehensive market access for all American goods, as well as economic security commitments. Prime Minister Mark Carney said in a statement Tuesday night that Canada has engaged in intensive discussions with the United States over several weeks to address outstanding trade issues. He said that while substantial progress has been made, there is still important work to be done. The U.S. was set to impose 50% levies on roughly $28 billion worth of Canadian goods, targeting a range of products from hockey sticks and honey to wine and cement. Catherine Morrison, The Canadian Press, Ottawa.
0: Canada is on track for its fourth worst wildfire season on record.
2: Federal forecasters told a regular update on Tuesday that September's fire risk stands to be well above seasonal averages across northern BC, northern Quebec, and most of Labrador. So far this year, wildfires have burned more than 40,000 square kilometers, an area nearly the size of Nova Scotia. It's the first time in history that much forest has burned for 4 years in a row. There are currently 580 wildfires burning across the country, 30 of them listed as being out of control. Lisa Laporte, The Canadian Press.
0: Heritage Toronto is using a weekly social media series called Plaque Fridays to get more people interested in the city's history. Each short video highlights a historic site or new plaque with a pigeon character adding humor to the presentation. The organization says the series has become its best performing social media content and is helping reach younger audiences. Heritage Toronto's plaque program dates back to the 1970s and now includes more than 900 markers across the city. The Alberta government will host its first town hall on AI data centers tonight.
3: The town hall is in the central Alberta town of Lacombe and will be hosted by Technology Minister Nate Glubish. Data center development has faced fierce pushback in the province. That's over concerns around water use, pollution, and the potential impact on electricity bills. All concerns Premier Danielle Smith has sought to quell. Opponents say the government's consultations are disingenuous. Two more in-person events are scheduled near planned data center sites, one on Thursday in Sturgeon County, north of Edmonton, and another next month in Grand Prairie. Smith herself is set to join Glubish for a virtual town hall next week. Aaron Sousa, The Canadian Press.
0: And the new Royal LePage survey suggests most Canadian homeowners have been managing higher mortgage payments as the final wave of ultra-low rate renewals approaches. 38% expect their payments to rise at renewal, down from 57% in early 2025. This is The Canadian Press. In sports, the Toronto Blue Jays, who have won 8 of their last 11 games and are just a half a game out of a playoff spot, continue their 3-game road series tonight against the American League leading Tampa Bay Rays. Right-handed veteran Max Scherzer will start on the mound for the Jays, who won last night's opener 10-5. The Jays counter with right-hander Drew Rasmussen. And Brittany Sykes had 15 points and 5 assists in the Toronto Tempo's 101-95 loss to the Indiana Fever. It was Sykes' first game back in the Tempo's lineup after she suffered a left plantar fascia injury on June 16th. She joked that she tried to negotiate for more than her 21 minutes of playtime, but head coach Sandy Brondello stood firm on the minutes restriction.
4: I'm just really grateful that I got the minutes that I got. You know, we didn't get the win, but it's slowly but surely coming back. I can't wait till this restriction is over.
0: Kelsey Mitchell led all scorers with 29 points, and superstar Caitlin Clark had 24 points and 7 assists for Indiana. From the Canadian Press, I'm David Augustine.
5: Checking on that weather forecast throughout Akwesasne and the surrounding areas. For today, we have a chance of showers and thunderstorms from the morning until the afternoon. We have highs at 75 degrees Fahrenheit or 24 degrees Celsius. For tonight, showers and thunderstorms may continue, 55 degrees Fahrenheit or 13 degrees Celsius. Looking at tomorrow now, we got partly sunny skies out there, 74 degrees Fahrenheit or 23 degrees Celsius. Now for tomorrow night, partly cloudy out there, 52 degrees Fahrenheit or 11 degrees Celsius. Currently outside, I've got 63 degrees Fahrenheit or 17 degrees Celsius. And that is your weather forecast for 97.3 CKON.
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5: And And that is your weather forecast for Akwesasne and the surrounding areas for the next couple of days. Good morning, everyone. 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Well, last night we had CKON Radio Bingo. Always a good time. Always lots of fun. And guess what? The big prize did not go out. It did not go out. So next week, $9,250 Canadian. That could be yours if you bingo within the first five numbers or less. But here's some good news right here. Today, Wednesday, if you played the quickies last night, the blue, looking for the blue one on, the quickies right there, those are the first three games that we played. And last night's quickies were cool. Usually the quickie is only $100. It was $200 American they paid out last night. So laying out the cash just for you. But if you did play the quickies last night, hang on to that blue one-on card, okay? That blue one-on card, that was the very first game that we played, that blue one-on, that blue quickie, because later on today, right around 8:30 or so, I'm going to give you a chance to win some more cash. You can actually win more cash with that card. Courtesy of the Akwesasne Convenience Store Association, $250 American can be yours. Yes, it is. Yes, it is. So be listening right around 8:30. Have that blue one on and get ready to play the free space game. We got that coming up here. Yes, we do. 97.3 CKON. Here's a little something from Brooks and Dunn. And they got Reba McEntire with them. And it is Cowgirls. Don't cry. 97.3 CKON. Good morning, everyone.

0: 97.3 CKY and a little Webb Pierce heading out home request. That is slowly. Time right now, I'm looking at 7:22 in the AM. Good morning, everyone. And it is your Get Up and Go morning show right here from your live local station, 97.3 CKON. I do want to let you know that Akwesasne Child and Family Services invites community members ages 13 and up to learn about and take part in a sweat lodge building and teachings, followed by four rounds of ceremony. Now, Wednesday, that's happening today, Wednesday, August 19th, from 9 a.m. to 5 p.m. at the Whoville House, 90 Whoville. Breakfast, snacks, and lunch will be provided throughout the day. To register, please contact Laura Lee Arquette at laura.lee.arquette@akwesasne.ca. Once again, laura.lee.arquette@akwesasne.ca. And that is going on today. We're going to take a little bit of a break right here. We come back. I got some Ronnie Millsap on request. 97.3
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4: 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Announcement of election results. Business from the floor. Adjournment. There will be two seats open on the Board of Commissioners. An election will be held to fill 2 3-year terms. The Board of Commissioners' responsibilities. The Board of Commissioners provides oversight for the 97.3 CKON radio station. They develop and ensure policies are followed. They also ensure financial transparency to the community of Akwesasne. The Akwesasne Communication Society is a working board. Board commissioners must participate in the operation of CKON Radio Bingo as a bingo counter, bingo runner, phone operator, or bingo ball machine operator. Commissioners will be compensated accordingly. If a community member is interested in submitting their name as a candidate for a commissioner seat on the Akwesasne Communication Society, please fill out an application at CKON Radio Station in Syringes. All applications must be completed in person and signed, declaring candidacy. Applications will not be emailed. To qualify as a candidate, one must be at least 19 years of age and in possession of a Mohawk Nation Red Card, Mohawks of Akwesasne Certificate of Indian Status Card, or Syringes Mohawk Tribal Identification Card. Applications will be taken Monday, August 31st, 2026, until Friday, September 11th, 2026, at 4 p.m. If needed, a voting station will be held from 11 a.m. to 5 p.m. on Monday, September 21st, 2026, at the Syringes Mohawk Tribal Senior Center, Sunroom. Successful candidates will be contacted to be present at the annual general assembly, which will begin at 6 p.m. at the same location. If you have any questions, please contact Virginia Gowie Jacobs, Office Manager, 613-575-2100 or 518-358-3426. You can also email gowie@cknfm.com. Oh, sweetheart, this washer isn't spinning anymore. I think I need to go shopping.
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6: Good morning, Starshine. The Earth says hello.

97.3 CKLM right there. All is fair in love and war. Heading out on request, and that is from Mr. Ronnie Millsap. I've got 7:33 right now in the AM. We're going to put some weather on you, see what's going on weather-wise throughout Akwesasne and the surrounding areas. Let me know in just about an hour. We're going to be looking for that free space card, okay? That free space number. This is from your blue one-on from last night's quickie game. If you had the free space number we are looking for, you got yourself $250 American, courtesy of the Akwesasne Convenience Store Association. It is that easy. And again, now we'll go to everyone that plays CKON Radio Bingo. Very, very appreciative. Let you know we're going to do the weather right now. After that, I got a little something from Kenny Chesney. He's going to be singing about that shift work. 97.3 CKON. Yeah, we do have a chance of some showers and thunderstorms in the morning until the afternoon. We're looking at 75 degrees Fahrenheit or 24 degrees Celsius for the high today. Looking at tonight, showers and thunderstorms may continue, 55 degrees Fahrenheit or 13 degrees Celsius. For tomorrow, clearing up a little bit, 74 degrees Fahrenheit or 23 degrees Celsius. And then for tomorrow night, 52 degrees Fahrenheit, 11 degrees Celsius, with just a little bit of cloud out there. Currently outside, I'm looking at 63 degrees Fahrenheit or 17 degrees Celsius. And that is your weather forecast for 97.3 CKON. 97.3 CKON. All right, now here's some Kenny Chesney singing about shift work. 97.3 CKON, good morning.

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97.3 CKO right there. Luke Bryan right there. Crash my party. 749. Here's a little something from Keith Urban. Good morning, everyone. 97.3 CKON.

97.3, CKUN right there. Keith Urban. I want to love somebody like you. Time right now, I'm looking at 7:54 in the a.m., rolling up on the 8 o'clock mark. I got some news up there for you. A little bit of weather as well right here for your good morning show right here. It is the Get Up and Go Morning Show from your live and local station, 97.3 CKON. I do want to let you know that after 3 days of the Founders Cup right there, the Akwesasne Thunder are 3-0. They are undefeated. Akwesasne, last night, they took on the Seneca War Chiefs, actually yesterday. And they took out the Seneca War Chiefs. It was a score of 11 for Akwesasne and 5 for the Seneca War Chiefs. And a really good game for a while right there, back and forth for a little bit. And

0: just like you.
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2: From the National Newsroom of the Canadian Press, I'm David Augustine. Canada has temporarily avoided 50% tariffs on billions of dollars worth of goods after U.S. President Donald Trump announced late last evening he was delaying the levies for 3 days.
3: New tariffs were set to hit Canada just after midnight. The president pointed to the Keystone XL pipeline in his initial social media post, and the United States Trade Representative said the deal will include comprehensive market access for all American goods, as well as economic security commitments. Prime Minister Mark Carney said in a statement Tuesday night that Canada has engaged in intensive discussions with the United States over several weeks to address outstanding trade issues. He said that while substantial progress has been made, there is still important work to be done. The U.S. was set to impose 50% levies on roughly $28 billion worth of Canadian goods, targeting a range of products from hockey sticks and honey to wine and cement. Catherine Morrison, The Canadian Press, Ottawa.
2: Canada is on track for its fourth worst wildfire season on record.
4: Federal forecasters told a regular update on Tuesday that September's fire risk stands to be well above seasonal averages across northern BC, northern Quebec, and most of Labrador. So far this year, wildfires have burned more than 40,000 square kilometers, an area nearly the size of Nova Scotia. It's the first time in history that much forest has burned for 4 years in a row. There are currently 580 wildfires burning across the country, 30 of them listed as being out of control. Lisa Laporte, The Canadian Press.
2: Heritage Toronto is using a weekly social media series called Plaque Fridays to get more people interested in the city's history. Each short video highlights a historic site or new plaque with a pigeon character adding humor to the presentation. The organization says the series has become its best performing social media content and is helping reach younger audiences. Heritage Toronto's plaque program dates back to the 1970s and now includes more than 900 markers across the city. The Alberta government will host its first town hall on AI data centers tonight.
5: The town hall is in the central Alberta town of Lacombe and will be hosted by Technology Minister Nate Glubish. Data center development has faced fierce pushback in the province. That's over concerns around water use, pollution, and the potential impact on electricity bills. All concerns Premier Danielle Smith has sought to quell. Opponents say the government's consultations are disingenuous. Two more in-person events are scheduled near planned data center sites, one on Thursday in Sturgeon County, north of Edmonton, and another next month in Grand Prairie. Smith herself is set to join Glubish for a virtual town hall next week. Aaron Sousa, The Canadian Press.
2: And the new Royal LePage survey suggests most Canadian homeowners have been managing higher mortgage payments as the final wave of ultra-low-rate renewals approaches. 38% expect their payments to rise at renewal, down from 57% in early 2025. This is the Canadian Press. In sports, the Toronto Blue Jays, who have won 8 of their last 11 games and are just a half a game out of a playoff spot, continue their 3-game road series tonight against the American League leading Tampa Bay Rays. Right-handed veteran Max Scherzer will start on the mound for the Jays, who won last night's opener 10-5. The Jays counter with right-hander Drew Rasmussen. And Brittany Sykes had 15 points and 5 assists in the Toronto Tempo's 101-95 loss to the Indiana Fever. It was Sykes' first game back in the Tempo's lineup after she suffered a left plantar fascia injury on June 16th. She joked that she tried to negotiate for more than her 21 minutes of playtime, but head coach Sandy Brondello stood firm on the minutes restriction.
6: I'm just really grateful that I got the minutes that I got. You know, we didn't get the win, but it's slowly but surely coming back. I can't wait till this restriction is over.
2: Kelsey Mitchell led all scorers with 29 points, and superstar Caitlin Clark had 24 points and 7 assists for Indiana. From the Canadian Press, I'm David Augustine.
7: Yes, we still have that chance of showers and thunderstorms throughout the day. We have highs at 75 degrees Fahrenheit or 24 degrees Celsius. For tonight, showers and thunderstorms may continue, 55 degrees Fahrenheit or 13 degrees Celsius. Checking on tomorrow, a little clearer out there, no rain scheduled, I guess you could say, 74 degrees Fahrenheit and 23 degrees Celsius. And tomorrow night, clearing up even more, 52 degrees Fahrenheit or 11 degrees Celsius. Currently outside, I have 63 degrees Fahrenheit and 17 degrees Celsius. And that is your weather forecast for 97.3 CKON.
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7: 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They really are. 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And this is going to be Sunday, August 30th. 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They only want the U.S. funds right here. And, yeah, so they got a 50-50 going on. They also have a Mohawk auction. They have chicken meals for sale as well. They have the closest to the pin, the hole-in-one contest, $20 skins games, as well as a $5 mulligan and the longest drive. Prizes, they got various prizes. Third place prize is going to be $200. Second place prize, $300. And first place prize, $500. So there you go right there. Door prize, looks like they got some really cool stuff. Looks like they got a grill right there. So they have a gorgeous grill for a door prize as well. It's all happening. The Akwesasne Cancer Support Group Charity Golf Tournament, Cedar View Golf Course, Sunday, August 30th. There it is, right there, right there. 97.3 CKON, we are looking at 8:07 in the a.m. Good morning, everyone. Good morning. It is the Get Up and Go Morning Show. And in just a little bit, about a half hour, a little less than a half hour, we're going to give you a chance to win some cash. How are we going to do that? Well, we are going to do that with good old-fashioned draws, what we're looking for. We're going to be looking for a free space number. Last night, CKON Radio Bingo, and thank you, everyone, for playing. The very first game we played was a blue one-on, the blue quickie right there. 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We give you a certain amount of time, and if you have that free space number, you give us a call. You have yourself $250 American, courtesy of the Akwesasne Convenience Store Association. It is that easy. So if you're at work right now, I'm pretty sure most of you know how this works. I'm sure you have your blue cards with you at work, the blue one on. So do be listening, because your chance to win is coming up here in just a little bit. Right now, here's a little something for Johnny Paycheck, had now on request. And this is The Outlaw's Prayer. 97.3 CKON, good morning.
8: You know, I worked a big package show in Fort Worth Saturday night. We had all day Sunday to rest and relax before I caught another flight. So I decided to walk downtown and get myself a little fresh air. Before long, I found myself in front of a big church on the corner of the square. Boy, I could hear that singing way out in the street. It sure was a beautiful sound. So I just walked up the steps and opened the door, started to go inside and sit down. But before I could, a young man walked over to me and said, "Excuse me, sir, but I can't let you in with that big black hat, those jeans, that beard and long hair." So I just left, went back outside, sat down on that curb. I thought to myself, that's the house of the Lord. That guy's got a hell of a nerve, telling me I can't worship anywhere I please. So right there in front of that church, I just knelt down on my knees. I said, "Lord, I know I don't look like much, but I didn't think you'd mind. I just wanted to be with your people, Lord. It's been a long time." A while ago, I saw a wino over there in the alley, all bent over in tears. And I thought how one stained glass window from this church would feed his family for years. Then there's those fine cars parked outside. Too many for me to count. made me think how people walked for days to hear your Sermon on the Mount. Then there's those fine ladies in the choir, Lord, singing like they really love it. Hell, last night they were dancing on the front row of my show, drinking beer and screaming, "Sing, shove it." You know, even John the Baptist wouldn't be welcome in this place with his coat made of camel hair, sandals on his feet, and a long beard on his face. You know, Lord, when you come back to get your children and take them beyond the clouds to live forever in heaven with you, well, I'd sure hate to be in this crowd. You know, Lord, I'm not perfect. Some even call me no count. But I'll tell you, I believe a man is judged by what's in his heart, not his bank account. So if this is what religion is, a big car, a suit, and a tie, then I might as well forget it, Lord, because I can't qualify. Oh, by the way, Lord, right before they kicked me out, didn't I see a picture of you with sandals and a beard? I believe you had long hair, too. Well, this is Paycheck, signing off. I'll be seeing you, Lord. I hope.

0: 97.3. See Ken right there. The Eagles with the long run. Timer now. I got 8:17 in the PM. I got a little something coming your way from Mr. Johnny Cash. And now on request. Before we get to that, do want to let you know the Akwesasne Junior B Thunder, man. They are out there in New Brunswick. And they are out there for the Founders. And after three days, they are 3-0. They are the only undefeated team out there at the Founders. Yesterday afternoon, they took on the Seneca War Chiefs, and they're victorious over that one right there. Akwesasne Thunder 11 and Seneca War Chiefs 5. The teams are absolutely amazing out there. And Akwesasne, man, the Thunder, we are just laying it down. Absolutely. So congratulations to those guys. Keep it going. Keep it strong. I think we have another 3 days worth of lacrosse left out there, and we'll keep you updated. Yes, we will. Right now, here's a little something from Mr. Johnny Cash, and this is that ragged old flag.
1: I walked through a county courthouse square. On a park bench, an old man was sitting there. I said, "Your old courthouse is kind of run down." He said, "No, it'll do for our little town." I said, "Your old flagpole has leaned a little bit, and that's a ragged old flag you got hanging on it." He said, "Have a seat." And I sat down. "Is this the first time you've been to our little town?" I said, "I think it is." He said, "I don't like to brag, but we're kind of proud of that ragged old flag. You see, we got a little hole in that flag there when Washington took it across the Delaware. And it got powder burned the night that Francis Scott Key said, watching it right and say, can you see? And it got a bad rip in New Orleans with Pakenham and Jackson tugging at its seams. And it almost fell at the Alamo beside the Texas flag, but she waved on, though. She got cut with a sword at Chancellorsville, and she got cut again at Shiloh Hill. There was Robert E. Lee, Beauregard, and Bragg, and the south wind blew hard on that ragged old flag. On Flanders Field in World War I, she got a big hole from a Bertha gun. She turned blood red in World War II. She hung limp and low a time or two. She was in Korea, Vietnam. She went where she was sent by her Uncle Sam. She waved from our ships upon the briny foam, and now they've about quit waving back here at home.

scandalized throughout the land. And she's getting threadbare and she's wearing thin, but she's in good shape for the shape she's in. 'Cause she's been through the fire before, and I believe she can take a whole lot more. So we raise her up every morning, we take her down every night, we don't let her touch the ground, and we fold her upright. On second thought, I do like to brag, 'cause I'm mighty proud of that rag.

0: Jackson, a Burke agency, your local Allstate insurance agent, for a quote today. 315-764-9144.
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7: Why don't we park in the driveway and drive on the parkway?

97.3 CKON. Let's get to that weather. Here's what we got going on weather-wise. Today, we do have a chance of showers and thunderstorms today. We're looking at highs at 75 degrees Fahrenheit or 24 degrees Celsius. For tonight, showers and thunderstorms may continue 55 degrees Fahrenheit or 13 degrees Celsius. We're looking at tomorrow, a little bit of cloud cover, 74 degrees Fahrenheit or 23 degrees Celsius. And then for tomorrow night, clears up a little bit, 52 degrees Fahrenheit or 11 degrees Celsius. And that is your weather forecast for Akwesasne and the surrounding areas, 97.3 CKON.

0: It is 97.3 CKON, and right there, When Jesus Left Birmingham, and that's coming to you from Mr. John Cougar Mellencamp. I don't know if it's John Mellencamp, John Cougar Mellencamp. When I was a kid, it was just John Cougar, flat out. 97.3 CKON, currently outside. I've got 66 degrees now. Look at that, 66 degrees. That's going to be right around 19 degrees Celsius. So it's warming up just a little bit today, just a little bit out there. We still have that chance of showers and thunderstorms coming up this afternoon, so we'll definitely be on the lookout for that. Do want to let you know the Mohawk Council of Akwesasne's Office of Vital Statistics, OVS, would like to notify the community that their office will be closing early on Wednesday, today, August 19th, from 2026, from 10:30 a.m. to 5 p.m. Staff will be participating in professional development training. Regular office will resume 8 a.m. on Thursday, August 20th. We apologize for any inconvenience this may cause. So let you know the little information right there on Office of Vital Statistics. We're going to take a little bit of a break, a little pause for the cows. And of course, we're back with great, great music right here. It is the Get Up and Go Morning Show right here from your live and local station, 97.3 CKON. We're also going to hop into that buzz on Show Buzz. 97.3 CKON.
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4: The Akwesasne Communication Society will hold their annual general assembly Monday, September 21st, 2026 at 6 p.m. at the Sibridges Mohawk Tribe Senior Center. 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Presentation of 2025 financial review. Announcement of election results. Business from the floor. Adjournment. There will be 2 seats open on the Board of Commissioners. An election will be held to fill 2 3-year terms. The Board of Commissioners' responsibilities. The Board of Commissioners provides oversight for the 97.3 CKON radio station. They develop and ensure policies are followed. They also ensure financial transparency to the community of Akwesasne. The Akwesasne Communication Society is a working board. Board commissioners must participate in the operation of CKON Radio Bingo as a bingo counter, bingo runner, phone operator, or bingo ball machine operator. Commissioners will be compensated accordingly. If a community member is interested in submitting their name as a candidate for a commissioner seat on the Akwesasne Communication Society, please fill out an application at CKON Radio Station in Sibridges. All applications must be completed in person and signed, declaring candidacy. applications will not be emailed. To qualify as a candidate, one must be at least 19 years of age and in possession of a Mohawk Nation red card, Mohawks of Akwesaste's Certificate of Indian Status card, or Seridge's Mohawk Tribal Identification card. Applications will be taken Monday, August 31st, 2026, until Friday, September 11th, 2026, at 4 p.m. If needed, a voting station will be held from 11 a.m. to 5 p.m. on Monday, September 21st, 2026, at the Seridge's Mohawk Tribal Senior Center, Sunroom. Successful candidates will be contacted to be present at the annual general assembly, which will begin at 6 p.m. at the same location. If you have any questions, please contact Virginia Gowie Jacobs, office manager, 613-575-2100 or 518-358-3426. You can also email Gowie at cknfm.com.
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0: 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By the way, if anybody out there knows the game Little Nightmare, I know someone who plays that game. It's called Little Nightmare. And I remembered some parts of it. I know you're like a little kid in the Little Nightmare and you're going through these different levels. And I'm trying to remember where the game takes place, like it's surrounding the playboard, as it were. And this person won't tell me what it is. It's freaking me out. This person has become a little nightmare, actually. So, it's not in a house. It's not in a hospital. I thought it was like in a hospital, and it's not in that. I thought it was like one of these things, but not in a house, not with a mouse, not here or there, anywhere. Green eggs and ham. Little nightmare. I got to figure that one out. I will. Yes, I will. Do want to let you know that we do have our free space contest that's coming up here in just a few. Just get our numbers together there for you. Make sure we have everybody all in there because we did have a lot of people get into our quickies. So we just want to make sure we have everything all taken care of, okay? We're now going to hop into our power play. My God, that's later on today. We're going to hop into our daily language lesson right here. And after that, we got our buzz on showbiz. 97.3 CKON.
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0: It's a yacht. It's a yacht for Little Nightmare. You have to escape from a yacht, and then you have to help other kids who are getting eaten by people. That's the game. That's what I got so far. Definitely want to check that one out. Thank you so much right there for our very own Watsonina right there for our daily language right there, the daily Gunyut Geha language. Reminding you, every Thursday we have our All Gunyut Geha show right here, 2 p.m. to 3 p.m. with an encore presentation on Sundays at 12 p.m. The All Gunyut Geha radio show right here from 97.3 CKON. Well, you know what? We got our birthday club draw. That's coming up here in a little bit. I got things that make you go weh. That's coming up a little bit. I also have your daily horoscope. That's coming up a little bit. So for our birthday club draw, let's get some birthdays in there. I've got a couple right here. Happy 10th birthday out to Lily Casey from Dutta Margaret. So Lily Casey, happy 10th birthday. And guess what? You're going into Z Bucket. There you go, Lily Casey. And good luck later on today. We'll do that draw. I also have a happy birthday going out to Della Lazor King from Godmother. There you go, from your godmother. Happy birthday right there, Della Lazor King. Happy birthday. You guys are in the bucket right there for a birthday club draw. And now it is time. You better believe it. And this right here, we do this every Wednesday. We're so happy to do it. And it is, of course, our free space number. Looking for that free space number right there. Now, last night we had CKON Radio Bingo. We love CKON Radio Bingo. And our first games that we played, the very first game that we played, the blue one on, we're now going to be looking for that free space number. The blue one on right there, that is, of course, the quickie game right there. And last night was for $200 American. I want to thank everyone that played last night, CKON Radio Bingo. And now get out that blue one on. Get out that blue card from CKON Radio Bingo, and here's what's going to happen. We are going to give you a chance to win some cash right here. We're going to look for a free space number, and if you have that free space number, you give us a call right here at 97.3 CKON, 518-358-3426 or 3427, 613-575-2100 or 2101. That's all you have to do. Of course, have that free space with you. You're looking at collecting $250 American, courtesy of the Akwesasne Convenience Store Association. So what we do is we're going to pull a number, and you're going to have 9 minutes and 73 seconds to give us a call right here at 97.3 CKON to claim that prize. So we're stirring up the numbers. We're stirring up the numbers. Go ahead. And I got a number being picked out right here. Here we go. Hand me one of those. There it is right there. That one goes in there. There we go right there. And we have a number. So right now, we are looking at this free space number. Once again, look at the blue one on. We're going to be looking for 3081. 3081. The clock starts now. You now have 9 minutes and 73 seconds to give us a call right here at 97.3 CKON. 3081. That is the free space number we are looking for. And you got yourself $250 American. Once again, 3081. Give us a call right here at 97.3 CKON. We're now going to hop into the buzz on Showbiz.

Yes, it's now time for that buzz on showbiz. We're going to find out what's going on at the Port Theater. The Port Theater, 132 Montreal Road, right there in Cornwall. Always a good time, always a great time at the Port Theater. Love you guys very much, man. Nick Sylvain, Larry Sylvain. I got Nancy Bonner out there. Nancy as well. She is awesome. So let's see what's going on at the Port Theater. Well, going on right now. This is going to be happening for a little while, at least until August 27th. It is Toy Story 5. We got Toy Story 5 happening out there. That is so, so cool. Toy Story 5, of course, Woody and Buzz, the whole crew. It is Toy Story 5. We have different time frames. We have 1:30 p.m. We also have 7:15 p.m. Out there as well. Check the Port Theater Facebook page for the time that you would like to go. Check out Toy Story 5 right there at the Port Theater, 132 Montreal Road. Coming up this Saturday, 6 p.m., this is a good one. It is the 10th anniversary, a national celebration, the Tragically Hip. They gave their final performance in Kingston

Looking at Sunday, September 6th, 6:30 p.m., Operation Make Cornwall Laugh. It is a comedy night right there happening at the Port Theater. So for a night of great comedy, that's going to be happening September 6th at 6:30 p.m. Operation Make Cornwall Laugh. Cornwall Comedy Night right there at the Port Theater, 132 Montreal Road. Coming up on September 19th at 7 p.m., Persuasion is in town, the ultimate tribute to Santana. Santana music been around for a long, long time, and is some of the best. Well, that music from Santana is coming to the Port Theater in the form of Persuasion, a tribute to Santana. That's going to be happening September 19th at 7 p.m. And then looking at October 29th at 7 p.m., Old Friends will be in town. These are the songs of Simon and Garfunkel. Simon and Garfunkel, that duo right there, that amazing singer-songwriter duo, popular throughout the late 60s and all the 70s and even into the 80s. Old Friends, the songs of Simon and Garfunkel. That's happening October 29th, 7 p.m. at the Port Theater. And then finally looking at November 7th, 7 p.m., Ambush is here. Ambush live at the Port Theater, kind of like that rock country type of gig, and a three-piece band and doing some absolutely amazing work and sounding incredible. Well, guess what? They're going to be at the Port Theater looking at November 7th, 7 p.m. Ambush live at the Port Theater. And that is your buzz on showbiz. If you wish to see these shows and other shows at the Port Theater, the details on those shows, you can head over to the Port Theater page right there. Go check out the Port Theater page. They got that for you. If you wish to get tickets for these shows and other shows at the Port Theater, you can hop on over to Melody Music right there on Pitt Street. Bud's Records and Cool Things on Pitt Street as well. Or head over to the Port Theater, 132 Montreal Road, for your live and local station. 97.3 CKYN, glad to do nothing to it. Again, support the port, support the port. 132 Montreal Road right there in Cornwall. And that is your buzz on showbiz. Right now, heading out on request. Here's something from the band Perry.

0: 9 to 7, 3. See Kevin right there, a little band Perry. And If I Die Young. Well, we just have about a little over a minute right here. We're looking for that free space number 3081. Once again, 3081. That is the number we are looking for. That is a free space number we're looking for, and that is good for $250 American. This is the free space number from last night's quickie game, the blue one on. Once again, looking for 3081. You have just about a minute. Let's check that weather, shall we? Yeah, still got a chance of showers and thunderstorms today. We're looking at highs of 75 degrees Fahrenheit or 24 degrees Celsius. For tonight, showers and thunderstorms may continue with a low of 55 degrees Fahrenheit or 13 degrees Celsius. Looking at tomorrow now, 74 degrees Fahrenheit, 23 degrees Celsius. Skies start to clear up. And then for tomorrow night, clear skies, 52 degrees Fahrenheit or 11 degrees Celsius. I'm the Untamed Child Buck Wild. That is your live and local station weather forecast for 97.3 CKON.
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0: And yeah, we're ticking down, ticking down, ticking down. And there it is. That number has now expired. So we're going to draw for a new number. Once again, this is our free space number draw right here from last night's quickie game, the blue one on right there, the very first game that we played. We are looking for that free space number, and that free space number is worth $250 American, courtesy of the Akwesasne Convenience Store Association. So thank you guys so much. Very, very much appreciated. Again, get out there, play that bingo, play those free space or play those quickies, because it is worth it. It just is, man. A lot of fun, of course. You get a chance to win some cash. And then on our Wednesdays, we still give you another chance to win some cash. So we are going to do this right here. So we're going to draw for another one right here. Mixing them up right there, shaking them around, and we got one. And we're looking for this right here. So again, look at that quickie. Look at that quickie. The blue one on, we're looking for 6576. 6576. If you have that quickie number right there, you have that free space number for that blue one on from last night's quickie game, 6576. Give us a call here at 97.3 CKON, because you have yourself some cash, $250 American, courtesy of the Akwesasne Convenience Store Association. Once again, 6576. Here's a little something from Huey Lewis in the News, Heart and Soul. 97.3 CKON.

Well, when we hear that one right there, we know what that means. We got ourselves a winner. We have ourselves a winner for the free space contest. And that is Wanda Grant. Wanda Grant, congratulations. You have yourself $250 American courtesy of the Akwesasne Convenience Store Association. And Wanda Grant, she got her cards right there at Bear's Den. Very nice. So 6576, Wanda Grant, she had that number. She has that free space. She has that one on. And she has herself $250 American courtesy of the Akwesasne Convenience Store Association. There it is right there. It is that easy. Get out there and play CKON Radio Bingo and get those quickies because you can even win cash after the Radio Bingo is done. To the Akwesasne Convenience Store Association, their members, they are 37 West Lounge, 37C Cannabis Company, Action Race Parts, Akwesasne Mini Mart, Bear's Den Main Location, Bear's Den Western Door, 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Nyawagoa to you guys, very much appreciated. And of course, Nyawagoa to Wanda Grant, thank you for playing. You got yourself $250 American, once again, courtesy of the Akwesasne Convenience Store Association. And of course, Nyawagoa to all of our players out there that play CKON Radio Bingo. Very much appreciated. We love doing it. We love getting it out there. So yeah, it pays to play. Get out there and enjoy it. Absolutely. 97.3 CKON. That is our free space number right there. That's how we do the number, free space number right here. Once again, it is every Tuesday, CKON Radio Bingo. We play that bingo on the very first number, the very first game we play. That is the blue one on. And that is how we do it right there. 97.3 CKON. Right now, a little something from Aerosmith, and this is Angel.

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2: The Akwesasne Communication Society will hold their annual general assembly Monday, September 21st, 2026 at 6 p.m. at the St. Regis Mohawk Tribe Senior Center. The Akwesasne Communication Society annual general assembly tentative agenda will be as follows. Opening. Introduction of the Akwesasne Communication Society Board of Commissioners. Approve minutes of 2025 annual general assembly. Presentation of 2025 financial review. Announcement of election results. Business from the floor. Adjournment. There will be two seats open on the Board of Commissioners. An election will be held to fill 2 3-year terms. The Board of Commissioners' responsibilities. The Board of Commissioners provides oversight for the 97.3 CKNW radio station. They develop and ensure policies are followed. They also ensure financial transparency to the community of Akwesasne. The Akwesasne Communication Society is a working board. Board commissioners must participate in the operation of CKNW Radio Bingo as a bingo counter, bingo runner, phone operator, or bingo ball machine operator. Commissioners will be compensated accordingly. If a community member is interested in submitting their name as a candidate for a commissioner seat on the Akwesasne Communication Society, please fill out an application at CKNW Radio Station in St. Regis. All applications must be completed in person and signed, declaring candidacy. Applications will not be emailed. To qualify as a candidate, one must be at least 19 years of age and in possession of a Mohawk Nation Red Card, Mohawks of Akwesasne Certificate of Indian Status Card, or St. Regis Mohawk Tribal Identification Card. Applications will be taken Monday, August 31st, 2026, until Friday, September 11th, 2026, at 4 p.m. If needed, a voting station will be held from 11 a.m. to 5 p.m. on Monday, September 21st, 2026, at the St. Regis Mohawk Tribal Senior Center Sunroom. Successful candidates will be contacted to be present at the annual general assembly, which will begin at 6 p.m. at the same location. If you have any questions, please contact Virginia Gowie Jacobs, Office Manager, 613-575-2100 or 518-358-3426. You can also email Gowie at cknfm.com.
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8: 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Good morning, everyone. Good morning. Here we are. In just a little bit, we're going to have our birthday club draw. That's coming up. I've got my things to go. that make it go away. I also have our daily horoscope on its way as well for the Get Up and Go morning show. I do want to throw this out there. I got a happy 10th birthday going out to Lily Casey, and this is from Mama and Bubba. So there you go, from Mama and Bubba right there. And again, you go into our bucket right here for a birthday club draw. Once again, coming up in a little bit. And then I have a happy 10th to Lily Casey, and this is from Stormy, Leilani, and Luna right there. So there you go. That is awesome. So, again, we got another birthday out there for our new little 10-year-old today, and that is Lily Casey. Lily Casey, happy birthday there, young lady. Do enjoy your day. I have a song request right here that's going out, a little Johnny Cash. Somebody want to hear some Johnny Cash? I got that coming up here in just a moment. 97.3 CKOM. Here we are in our Wednesday, middle of the work week, and the school week's not happening yet. We still have a few weeks of your summertime, so do enjoy it. Absolutely. 97.3 CKOM. Every Tuesday it is CKON Radio Bingo. And last night we did our radio bingo. The big prize did not go out. So that means we put some more cash on that stash just for you. So we are looking at $9,250 Canadian up for next week, man. That is going to be a good one. 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
1: Right there, a little Johnny Cash had my own request. And there it is, Monday morning coming down. Timer now, I've got 9:31 in the a.m. We're going to find out what's going on weather-wise throughout Aquasusne and the surrounding areas. If you have a birthday, out there, you know someone with a birthday, give us a call right here so we can get you into our birthday club draw. That is coming up here in just a little bit. 97.3 CKY, I got some culture club right after the weather. Got that chance of showers and thunderstorms today, looking at highs of 75 degrees Fahrenheit or 24 degrees Celsius. For tonight, the showers and thunderstorms may continue, 55 degrees Fahrenheit or 13 degrees Celsius. It starts clearing up for tomorrow, Thursday. We're looking at 74 degrees Fahrenheit or 23 degrees Celsius. And then for tomorrow night, stays clear, 52 degrees Fahrenheit or 11 degrees Celsius. And that is your weather forecast for 97.3 CKON. 97.

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0: 97.3. See, good right there, little Elvis Presley. And that is a hunk of burning love. A little double shot from Elvis. Somebody wanted to hear some Runaway, so I'll put that out there as well. Time right now, looking at 9:52. So what we're going to do is we're going to hop into our daily horoscope right here and see what's going on with those celestial messages that come to us from the stars and beyond. 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BGR Power Inc., we thank you guys so much for being the proud sponsor for our daily horoscope.
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0: There it is right there. Thank you so much. Thank you so much, BGR Power Inc. Very much appreciated for being the proud sponsor for our daily horoscope. Yes, yes, yes. Well, guess what? Guess what? We're going to find out what's going on with that horoscope. And for that, of course, I need my daily horoscope music. Oh, well, there it is right there. It's now time to look into the stars. Gaze upon the cosmos. And see what's in store for you. We're going to start off with Aries. Aries, good morning, Aries. Some people need the headline. Others need the whole story. Start with the short version and watch what happens next. The questions they ask will tell you which kind of listener you're talking to and how much detail they want. That is for Aries. Looking at Taurus today. Hello, Taurus. Good morning. And for you, Taurus, people usually choose the path that's most appealing in the moment. Arrange your environment so the easiest choice is also the one you want. A bowl of fruit on the counter gets eaten. A guitar on a stand gets played. That is for Taurus. Looking at Gemini today. Good day, Gemini. Hope you're doing well. And for Gemini, every conversation is an imperfect translation. We turn thoughts into words, then words back into thoughts. Some meaning gets lost along the way. Give each other a second chance to explain, and you might discover a different story entirely. That is for Gemini. Well, hey there, Cancer. How are you? This is for you. You'll be settling a question of boundaries. Everyone wants to say over their own corner of the world. Territorial disputes usually calm down when people feel heard. You'll ask good questions before drawing conclusions. That is for Cancer. Look at that Leo today. How you doing over there, Leo? The message in your heart feels important, urgent, and larger than words. Consider that its strongest communication may be wordless. A warm welcome, a steady hand, a knowing smile, or beautiful work can say everything that needs saying today. That is for Leo. Looking at Virgo, sometimes the argument is about the wrong thing. Before defending your position, make sure everyone is answering the same question. Half of the battle ends once people discover they've been talking about different problems. That is for Virgo. Oh, hey there, Libra. How are you today? There are experiences that seem inconvenient, but are nonetheless worthwhile. A crowded restaurant, a long drive, sore muscles, a second draft. You can put up with a fair amount of inconvenience when you know why you're doing it. That is for Libra. Well, good day, Scorpio. Let's see what's going on with you today. Every conversation leaves a few loose threads. Before you assume you know what someone meant, pick up one of them and ask. A single follow-up question can spare everyone an afternoon of wrong assumptions. That is for Scorpio.

0: There you go, defensiveness. There you go, right there. That is for Capricorn. Well, how are you doing today, Aquarius? I hope you're doing well today. For Aquarius, it's impossible to keep the end goal in mind if you don't have an end goal in mind in the first place. Today feels a little bit of a draft. If you can't pick up a direction, start ruling things out. By declaring what you're into, you'll get closer to the picture of what fits. That is for Aquarius. And finally, for Pisces today, hello, Pisces. Every time you say yes, you spend something valuable. Sometimes it's cash. Sometimes it's an afternoon. Sometimes it's your attention. Before you spend anything today, ask yourself what you're buying. That is for Pisces. And then finally, for the birthday person today, we are looking at August 19th, 2026. Let's get that music here for you. There it is right there for the birthday person for today. It's your record-breaking year when you will train hard and perform at a level that surpasses your previous best. Fresh inspiration and motivation gives you an edge. You'll become comfortable in unfamiliar situations. More highlights? Loved ones lavish you with respect and special treatment. Travel is a teacher. Through acts of public service, you'll make a difference while also making golden connections. Capricorn and Gemini adore you. Your lucky numbers are 70, 20, 33, 14, and 39. And that right there is your daily horoscope, once again brought to you by the wonderful people right there at BGR Power Inc. Thank you guys so much. Very much appreciated. And thank you again for being the proud sponsor for our daily horoscope. The daily horoscope, we do that every weekday right here, Monday through Friday. Give you a little insight on what's going on, strictly for entertainment purposes, absolutely. But thank you so much for tuning in. We're now going to hop into our birthday club draw. 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The main location is awesome. And of course, they also have the Western Door, over 70 years of Bear's Den right here in 97.3 CKON land, Akwesasne, absolutely.
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Happy birthday to you. It is our birthday club draw right here for 97.3 CKON. We do the birthday club draw every weekday, Monday through Friday. That's where we give one of our lucky listeners. What happens is they send us the birthdays right here, and we pull one of their names. And you're our birthday celebrity for the day. That is how we do it. And then what happens is at the end of the week on Friday, which is fantastic, on Friday we put those names into a separate draw. You get a chance to win a fantastic prize. You could win a $20 gift certificate from Shy's Place, a $10 gift certificate from Bear's Den, a $10 gift certificate from Edith May Cafe, and a beautiful flower bouquet arrangement from Flowers Cornwall. That is how we do. So let's start here. I got my names in here in the bucket. Names throughout the day. Thank you so much. I'm climbing. There it is right here, mixing up the bucket. Now I'm climbing into the bucket. I'm in the bucket. I almost feel like I'm on a yacht. Having a little nightmare, as it were. And anyways, we got our name right here. Yes, we do. Once again, this is our birthday celebrity for today. And it is Lily Casey. Lily Casey, happy birthday, young lady. You are our new 10-year-old right here. It is your 10th birthday. And Lily Casey, you are our birthday celebrity for today. So you go up on our wall of winners. That's what's going to happen. You go right up there on the wall of winners. And then on Friday, do be listening because you get a chance to win that fantastic prize. Once again, you could win a $20 gift certificate from Shy's Place, a $10 gift certificate from Bear's Den, a $10 gift certificate from Edith May Cafe, and a beautiful flower bouquet from Flowers Cornwall right there in Cornwall. And by the way, whoever does win that prize on Friday, quick reminder that the Flowers Cornwall bouquet does need to be picked up on at the end of that day on Friday, okay? So now we're going to mosey on over to the world of entertainment, Hollywood here. And we've got a few of them here for you that are celebrating with Lily Casey. So see what we have going on right here. Well, we'll start off right here. Let's go with Fat Joe. Fat Joe right here, 56. He's a rapper right there. Fat Joe, rapper who has collaborated with artists such as Jennifer Lopez and Busta Rhymes. He is best known for his 2004 number one hit, Lean Back. Now, before fame, born Joseph Antonio Cartagena, he was influenced by Latin rapper Big Pun. So right there, so he celebrates with you today. And then we also have this right here. This guy is awesome. He really is. Marcelo Hernandez. He is a comedian. TikTok. He's on TikTok right there. His account to post jokes and stand-up comedy clips. His jokes are often about cooking, food, family life, and cultural differences between groups of people. He has attracted 3.3 million fans to his account. He joined the cast of Saturday Night Live as a featured player in 2022. He went viral in 2024 via his NSL skit where he plays a character named Domingo. He joined TikTok in May of 2020. There you go. So he celebrates with you. We also have former U.S. President Bill Clinton. He is 80 years old today, the 42nd president of the United States, who was in office from 1993 until 2001, overseeing a period of economic expansion while signing the North American Free Trade Agreement. After his presidency, he started the William J. Clinton Foundation with the goal of improving health across the globe. There you go, right there. And then finally, we'll do this. Well, I got this one right here. We're going to do this right here. This is kind of a tribute, but right here, man, Mr. Matthew Perry. He's no longer with us, but TV actor who became known for his wisecracking Chandler Bing on the NBC sitcom Friends. He also played lead roles in the films Fools Rush In and The Whole Nine Yards and starred in the short-lived TV series Mr. Sunshine, Go On, The Odd Couple, and Studio 60 on the Sunset Strip. He was a top-ranked junior tennis player in Canada as a teenager. There you go right there. And then finally,
Yeah, let's do this guy right here, John Stamos. John Stamos, he is 63 years old today, best known as Jesse Katsalopoulos, right there. Jesse Katsalopoulos on ABC's Full House and Netflix Fuller House. He also starred as Dr. Tony Gates on the medical drama ER from 2006 to 2009 and played Connor McLean in the third season of Necessary Roughness in 2013. He was cast as the lead character, Jimmy Martino, in the Fox comedy series Grandfather in 2015. There it is right there. So for you, our very young lady out there, Lily Casey, our new 10-year-old, you got some good company right there on your birthday. So do enjoy your birthday. It is an amazing day. And Mom and Dad, they love you very much. They want you to enjoy yourself. So please, please do. And that is your birthday club draw right here from 97.3 CKON. We do it every weekday right here, Monday through Friday. So do be listening. 97.3 CKON.

0: Yes, it's now time for Dead of Italo right here. Another session of Dead of Italo from 97.3 CKON. The original air date of this Dead of Italo show, August 19th, 2026. Views and opinions expressed in today's Dead of Italo are not necessarily those of 97.3 CKON or our guests, or the Akwesasne Communications Association. Welcome to Dead of Italo. And our guest today, this is awesome. She's been here. You know what? Even when she's not here, she's here. I do have to say that. She's amazing, definitely a pillar of the community, and she's done so much for the community. And she started a project called Lifting Their Minds, which is absolutely amazing. Of course, I'm talking about the amazing, incredible Diane Boots. Diane, how are you, young lady?
1: Very good. How are you, Buck?
0: Very good. Nice to see you today. And I'll tell you what, even though it's like kind of a little gray and gloomy outside, she comes in here. Oh my! I get a tan off this woman. I swear to God. How you doing today?
1: Very good. Very good.
0: Excellent. Of course, your project there, Lifting Their Minds, has just been going in leaps and bounds.
1: Yes.
0: And of course, we have we're gonna start with some history, and of course, the Coming Home project that you have going on. Mm-hmm. So I'll tell you what. Why don't you tell us a little bit about Lifting Their Minds? Tell us how it got started. Tell us where it's at now. Where do you like to see it go?
1: Cool. Okay. So I tend to go on autopilot because I've said the story so many times. I started in 2022 when I've seen a lot of community members that had patients pass away, and their main anger and grief was to the community. Mm. And the reason that it was is, if you remember back in 2022, we had COVID, the end of COVID.
0: Yes.
1: And our leadership had told us to step aside. And so when we took a step back, the people, once it was cleared, never stepped back forward again. And so they weren't helping families that were taking care of end-of-life patients and family members, you know, of taking them over a meal, you know, making sure they had wood, go shopping for them, you know, all of those little things, you know, just going to visit so the caretaker can take a nap, you know, mm-hmm. a little respite service there. And this one woman just started to cry, and she says, "My mother did a lot for this community, and our family does a lot for this community, and not one person came to help us." Mm. And that hit my soul, you know, and
0: sure.
1: It hit my heart, and I'm like, I gotta do something. So I started talking about it, and of course, you know, your phone starts, you know, listening to you, and it started bringing up Death Doula.
0: Okay, and, all right.
1: So I said, I'm going to check this out, see what this is all about. And I'm already a birth doula. I've done over 200 babies in the community. So I said, it can't be that hard. So I applied, I got certified, and then I wrote my manual. And my goal at that time was to train 50 people in our community end of life.
0: Okay.
1: How to take care of someone.
0: All right.
1: And just to look at it from a different point of view. And today, I've trained over 122 community members.
0: Oh, wow.
1: And, you know, that's amazing. And my goal back then was for the community to step forward and to take on these tasks again. And it kind of makes me sad now, personally, because nobody needs me anymore. I don't get no calls anymore.
0: I know.
1: Because people are stepping up and doing it. So, you know, and that was the goal, for me to work myself out of a job. And so, you know, I did the training. I did the support to the families that I served. I did over 30 families within the community at end of life when they're with the family. And so it's been a beautiful, spiritual, mental, emotional experience for me. And, you know, it really uplifted my spiritual belief systems, and it's been an amazing journey. So I went from there, and then now I do community end-of-life trainings in other Native communities. And so if people listening from other communities and want to start an end-of-life program for their community, I'm more than happy to do that. I also started to see that we don't have a place for people to pass away at.
0: Okay.
1: You know, yes, you have hospice and you have hospitals and you have nursing homes. But everybody can connect with me when I say that when you have somebody in the hospital that passes away that's close, like a mother, a brother, a sister, a spouse, and they're in the hospital, it's totally different than if you would have been able to bring them home.
0: There's almost like a something missing there.
1: Yes.
0: It almost feels incomplete in a way, maybe.
1: Yes.
0: I don't know if that's the correct word.
1: There's just something missing, you know? And I think part of that is us not being able to celebrate that person.
0: Mm-hmm.
1: And to acknowledge that person and go in and take care of them, you know, massage our loved ones, you know, feed them, do whatever that has to be done. And so that's where coming home came from. I was looking at all different names and I said, let's just keep it simple, coming home, mm-hmm. you know? So I started working on finding a place. Everybody knows I've been on Facebook going nuts. Anybody got anything to read? So I did find a place on the island.
0: It's not my shed, is it?
1: No, it's not your shed.
0: It's my shed, okay. Oh, my God. You're really forcing my hand here to get that thing done.
1: Yeah. And I've seen it. It needs a lot of work. So we found this house, and thankfully, it comes with everything right down to the dishcloth.
0: Really?
1: And so for me to go into this residence is I'm bringing my medical equipment, like my bed, mm-hmm. My office, things like that, my educational stuff, and I'm good. And it's a small house for starting, but we want to start small.
0: Sure, absolutely.
1: You know, you don't want to start big. Everything comes with the house, internet, insurance, you know, everything comes with it. And it's $2,000 a month.
0: Oh, wow. Okay.
1: And that's Canadian,
0: mm-hmm.
1: which isn't too bad.
0: Correct.
1: You know, because
0: correct,
1: if you think of a full house on the American side, you're looking about $1,000 or more anyways, and then with the exchange.
0: Mm-hmm.
1: So, and this comes with everything. So I'm not going out and having to fundraise to buy dishes and pots and pans and beds and, you know, all of the other stuff.
0: Well equipped.
1: Yeah.
0: Good.
1: So when I look at it that way, I think we got a good deal.
0: Okay.
1: And so where I am right now in opening the home is that I have received funding.
0: Oh, okay. All right.
1: From the Mohawk Council Community Fund and the Support Fund. And other little funding sources, but they do not give me rental money.
0: Okay, all right.
1: So I have money to put toward supplies mm-hmm. that we're going to need, but I don't have no rental money.
0: Okay.
1: So that means I have to come up with $20,000 for a year.
0: For the year.
1: For just rent.
0: Yep. Okay.
1: For just rent. And that's what I'm really, really pushing out right now to the community. You know, we're right on the edge of signing the rental agreement, but I have to ensure that I have the backup mm-hmm. to sign that lease.
0: We have, like I said, you have the funding for all the, to have it equipped. You just need some place to put that equipment and have it set up and everything.
1: Yes.
0: Okay.
1: And so that's what we're doing right now. That's where we're at, is that we're going to be having a fundraiser, Mohawk Auction at the Tribe, this coming Friday.
0: That's going to be August 21st.
1: Yes.
0: Okay.
1: And that's going to run from 9 to 4. And then we're going to have it at the following week at the MCA Health Facility.
0: All right.
1: And that will be on Thursday, the 27th. And that will be the same times, 9 to 4.
0: So 9 a.m. to 4 p.m.
1: Yeah. And we're going to raffle off at MCA.
0: Oh, okay. All right.
1: So you see, you know, anybody that does fundraising, we had to go to the paychecks on one side and the paychecks on the other side, you know, so that people can have enough funds available to support us.
0: Mm-hmm. Absolutely. Once again, my guest today, Diane Boots. And Diane, she has started the project of lifting their minds. And now we're actually moving to a new project, or actually like almost like a satellite project of the original idea.
1: Yes.
0: Because what it looks like you've done and created is now it is complete.
1: Yes.
0: Because like you do the birthing thing, uh-huh. and then of course, you know, the life journey and what have you, and now the complete for lifting their minds when it comes to just the end of their journey here.
1: Mm-hmm.
0: Anyway, so it's actually a full circle in its own right there. And it is the Coming Home Project. Once again, this Friday, the 21st, they're going to have a silent auction, the Mohawk auction right there. And that's going to go from 9 a.m. until 4 p.m. And then the following Thursday, August 27th, there'll be a MCA Health Building auction, and this is going to be from 9 a.m. to 4 p.m. as well. And so, again, Diane, thank you so much for being with us. We really do appreciate it. What are some of the other things you could tell us here?
1: Well, one of the things before we go on is that I went out in the community, and mm-hmm. I've been driving around trying to get baskets and items for the Mohawk auction.
0: Mm-hmm.
1: Where I won't tell a lie, we're a little low.
0: Okay.
1: So, I had also sent out letters to all of the business owners.
0: Okay.
1: And asking them for a cash donation, you know. And let's say they're licensed with the Tribe or MCA,
0: mm-hmm.
1: and they need to show that they donated $1,000 toward our cause.
0: Okay,
1: you know,
0: yeah.
1: Because they have to pay a certain stipend or whatever to based on what they sold, I imagine. I'm not up on that. But let's say it's $1,000. I'll write them a formal receipt, numbered and everything, so that they can submit it with their payments.
0: There you go.
1: So
0: all right.
1: I'm hoping that a lot of the businesses will take advantage of that, you know, and, you know, let it go to a good cause, you know.
0: Sure, absolutely.
1: A ground roots cause that's for the people.
0: Mm-hmm.
1: And so if you want to donate a basket, you can drop it off at my house. You can call me at 518-317-8927. And my home is located at 27 Mose Cook Road, and the third house down on your left. You'll see my sign, Lifting Their Minds, by my driveway.
0: Mm-hmm.
1: And like I said, we're going to be there probably for 8 o'clock at the Tribe to start. So we're going to start setting up at probably 8 o'clock, set up, and then start the auction at 9.
0: All right, there we go right there. I also want to look at, let's go ahead, and so we have that right there. So once again, if you want to donate either a financial donation, mm-hmm. or if you want to donate something for the Mohawk auctions, get a hold of Diane at 518-317-8927, or definitely stop over at our homestead right there, 27 Mose Cook Road, right off of Cook Road.
1: Yes.
0: Right there, you'll see her sign right there by the driveway, right by the road at the front entrance right there. Once again, amazing, fantastic program, and it's so interesting. Because of all the different types of businesses and services that we do have in Anacostia, we have a lot. We have a lot of fantastic entrepreneurs out there.
1: We're
0: we
1: very
0: are
1: lucky.
0: Yes, we are. They're smart people out there, good business people. And, you know, as far as like, and not just native territories, but any space anywhere, mm-hmm. townships or what have you, we really do have a lot going on here. Very, very proud of that. And for all them out there, you know what? This type of business that you have now, this service, I guess you could say,
1: mm-hmm.
0: it's almost like so obvious, but definitely so overlooked in mm-hmm. all communities everywhere. I've never heard of anything quite like this. Mm-hmm. Like you say, we have hospice and things like that. But to have this kind of full service like this mm-hmm. And the applications that it can bring and whatever, I guess they could say the services that it does bring and the people you've trained thus far, mm-hmm. looking at 50, you're now up to over 120, something like that?
1: Yeah, 122 over.
0: Mm-hmm. And so just that right there is absolutely amazing. So to see that we have that service here, mm-hmm. Great work. Kudos to you and your team and for everything that you're doing. Now, looking at this, September 19th, am I seeing that right here, the Akazasne Mohawk Casino?
1: Yes. I have two really good friends.
0: Okay.
1: One is Chris Byrne. He's a psychic. I've been helping people do readings out of my office at 27 Moe's Cook Road. Mm-hmm. And he does them at the casino and he does them online. It's funny with Chris. I prayed for Chris.
0: Oh, okay.
1: For
0: all right.
1: years. And as soon as I seen him, it was during the Akazasne tour. Art show.
0: Yes.
1: That they support. He walked in and all of a sudden I went bing and he looked up, he looked at me and he came directly to me. And this guy is the real thing. You know, you get readers that kind of go off your information.
0: Sure.
1: Or they interpret it for you.
0: Mm-hmm.
1: He doesn't do that. You know, because when you receive a message from Spirit, it might be something like, a gray dog named Blackie. I don't know.
0: Sure.
1: Or, you know, seeing a soldier or something. And it might not mean anything to me, and I might try to make something of it to interpret it as
0: right.
1: a seer. But the person, they know what that is.
0: Exactly, yes. I know what you mean.
1: Yep. You know, so I don't like it when seers do that. You know, they won't tell you what that is. They are interpret it before they tell you it.
0: Mm-hmm.
1: And so it can mean something totally different that you have an understanding of.
0: Look at a gray dog. It's probably a guy named Blackie showing up on a Greyhound bus and he owes you money. And,
1: yeah.
0: You know, something like that, you know. It could be anything like that.
1: Oh, yeah, that's Nick.
0: Yeah, exactly. Yeah, that's Nick Blackwood. He's going to be on a Greyhound bus around 2:30. He owes me $100. Yeah.
1: Yep.
0: So that's that type of thing, yeah.
1: But he does numerology. He does, he works with the stars and the elements. He's a spiritual counselor.
0: Okay.
1: A folk counselor. He does crisis interventions, especially suicide. He belongs to the suicide prevention in Plattsburgh. He's just all around, and we've been teaching him ours too, ours healing ceremonies. He's part of that because he has the vision.
0: Sure.
1: And he has that connection, so he helps us with our healing circles. And Josie is another person that I've known for over 30 years. She's from Cornwall, and she provides spiritual teachings.
0: Okay.
1: So if you ever want to tap into, you know, want to find out how to tap in spiritually, you would go to Josie and she would take you through like a 6-month course.
0: This is Josie Davis?
1: Yes. And she would tell you how to connect, how to meditate, how to, you know, what does messages mean? What does this mean? What does that mean? You know, she's very good. And she's doing soul retrieval.
0: Oh, wow. Okay.
1: And so she's going to be doing a whole educational workshop about soul retrieval and what it means and what it is. And then she's going to take a volunteer out of the audience.
0: No kidding.
1: And
0: okay.
1: she's going to have people witness it.
0: Oh,
1: so
0: wow.
1: So isn't that cool?
0: So now this is all happening at the casino? Is that what
1: yeah.
0: this is going on?
1: The casino, thankfully, they donated a conference room to us.
0: Hey, there you go right
1: yeah.
0: there.
1: And it's going to be, both shows are going to be for 2 hours. Chris is going to do a group reading.
0: Okay.
1: And then both of them are going to raffle off 4 sessions.
0: Oh, so I gotcha.
1: You have 8 sessions your name can be in. If you choose to attend both of them, the cost is $45 each. If you buy both of them, you have it will cost you $85.
0: Okay, all right. So it's $45 for each session.
1: Yeah.
0: Or $80 or $85 for both.
1: Mm-hmm.
0: All right, okay.
1: Yeah.
0: There we go. And this is going to be happening at the Akwesasne Mohawk Casino Resort. And this is going to be on, we're looking at September 19th, correct?
1: Yes. Mm-hmm.
0: And what's the time frame for that, do you know?
1: Chris will go on at 1 to 3.
0: Okay.
1: And then Josie will go on from 3:30 to 5:30.
0: Okay.
1: And I want to caution everyone, if you're interested in this, there's only 50 seats per session.
0: Oh, wow. Okay, well, 50 seats per session unless you buy...
1: The two.
0: Yeah.
1: Well,
0: okay.
1: It's only 50 seats.
0: That's right.
1: All
0: right.
1: So, you know, they might sell fast, and we're going to have them available at the auction. So we can start our sales then.
0: Mm-hmm.
1: And, if you want to get in on them. And Chris will do an hour readings for his, and... Jose is going to do an hour and a half of her session, and that's both of them are $100 and $200 sessions.
0: Wow.
1: So, you know, this is
0: a good deal all the way around.
1: It's a good deal all the way around.
0: So, once again, we're looking at Chris Byrne, and Chris is going to be there. We're looking at 1 p.m. to 3 p.m., and then Josie Davis, she'll be there doing her session right there from 3:30 p.m. till 5:30 p.m. It's $45 for each one of them, and there's only 50 seats left, or you can get both shows, both sessions, I guess you could say, for $85. And again, only 50 seats are available. This is going to be happening at the Akwesasne Mohawk Casino Resort September 19th. There we go right there. That's going to be amazing. That's fantastic.
1: So I'll go over something that I wrote up fast, like I hope it's correct. The soul retrieval is a process that helps you to remember, reclaim, and reconnect to your past life. It can bring to the surface a past trauma, a belief, stress, feeling stuck, or repeated negative life patterns used from the past for survival. So, a lot, you know, we do that so often, we're automatic, right?
0: Yes, yeah,
1: right?
0: Survival mode, and just like little thing, I gotcha. And it's subconscious, too.
1: It's subconscious.
0: Yes.
1: It's subconscious work. And the goal is to bring back the joy and wholeness to an individual, peace, and to change their beliefs and their patterns, and even to acknowledge... When I had gotten a soul,
0: retrieval. Okay.
1: Years ago, and I know that I was from an island.
0: Oh, okay, all right.
1: And I was out in the ocean, and it was really weird that when I had another reading with Chris, he picked up on that.
0: Hmm. Okay.
1: And then I was like, what is this that I am deathly scared of fire, like burning in a fire?
0: Mm-hmm.
1: And I did that a long time ago with Josie, but I wanted, this is how me checking out Chris.
0: Sure.
1: When I first met him, Josie had said I was burned.
0: Oh, okay.
1: In a fire, and I died in a fire in another lifetime. So see, I didn't know where that belief came from, where that fear came from.
0: Mm-hmm.
1: I just knew that, I'm very cautious about fire safety.
0: Yeah.
1: Because it's like I know what it feels like. And so Josie had to help me remove that fear.
0: Okay, all right, I understand.
1: Okay.
0: Acknowledging where it came from, understanding where it came from, and then that's why now let it go. Okay, all right.
1: And letting it go because it would hinder me, mm-hmm. you know? So, or it would put stress on me, you know? Or if there's a fire in the community, I would get all, it would emotionally really upset me.
0: Yeah. See, if I had that kind of, like, if somebody gave me that kind of insight, or at least that kind of thing, like, oh, Buck, an island, ocean, I'd be like, okay, who am I, Gilligan? Which one am I, the professor? It's probably Marianne. You know. But, yeah, it's interesting when you see and hear those kind of things, because people will come that way, No, like you said, there's a little. It's a little something different when you see somebody who can actually pick up on this without any prior information. Mm-hmm. And then, you know, if you're out at a state fair and there's somebody that has their booth and all that stuff and everything, it's a little different as well. Just very quickly, I'll share with you. I remember when, well, this was probably about maybe 7-8 years ago, we had all gone to, was it Cannamore? Is that what it was, Cannamore? North of Cornwall?
1: Mm-hmm.
0: Like they have the haunted hayride and all stuff and everything. And they have like a little tiny village in there. And it's, you know, you can go into this little village and they have different things in there. Well, one of them was this like tarot card type of thing. And we all went in. He said, oh, everybody pick a card. And so we all just picked one card. And he says, and like we'd flip over the card. He'd tell us something about ourselves. And when it came my turn, I flipped over my card and he's going, oh man, how busy are you? And that's when I had three jobs at the same time. Mm-hmm. I was doing all these different things. I was like, okay. He goes, boy, you're just, you know, you got to get some time for the family in there and for yourself. He says, just this right here, you're just always working. Which, mm-hmm. you know, I was like, okay, yeah, all right. So that was kind of interesting. And, you know, we didn't really say anything at that time. And so that was kind of interesting, but still fascinating.
1: Yeah.
0: When you hear about these things and actually witness these things, because it reminds us that there are other realms to the world that we live in, mm-hmm. that maybe because of just so much exclusion in our own right, shoving it aside and accepting this, we kind of lose touch with that.
1: Mm-hmm.
0: And to kind of get that and that awareness, you know, that's all part of maybe lifting their minds in a way.
1: And that is, did you ever meet somebody and boom?
0: Oh, absolutely.
1: You know, connection right away.
0: Yep. Mm-hmm.
1: So you knew them before.
0: Yeah.
1: You know, you have that home feeling.
0: That
1: you know,
0: kindred spirit type of thing.
1: And that's what I have with Chris. I have that with Chris and Josie. You know, I know them so well. But even in the transition of when someone is passing and talking to that person ahead of time, that they're learning how to travel spiritually.
0: Mm.
1: Like they'll say, oh, I had a real good dream about going to see my Uncle Jack in Arizona. And then when Uncle Jack comes back for the funeral, he'll say, oh, I had a wonderful dream about my nephew, mm-hmm. you know, coming to visit me.
0: Yeah.
1: You know? And so we talk about that with the patient, you know. Yeah, what you experience is real, you know, and you can start traveling, you know, when they're starting to get sick. And you keep it open so they can talk about it.
0: Mm-hmm.
1: And when the family, our community is very spiritual. And our community, they just love those stories.
0: Sure, absolutely.
1: They just love those stories of, oh yeah, Uncle Jack, yeah, oh my God, you know, that happened. Or, you know, her spirit animal is a robin and after her funeral, all these robins came
0: right,
1: in.
0: Right, exactly. You know, you hear about those things.
1: You hear about those things. So for me, I can't push those things away.
0: Mm-hmm.
1: You know, that's part of my belief system is to be an open to a patient's needs, open to the patient spiritually, meeting the patient where they're at.
0: Yeah.
1: And that's part of what I teach at the end of life class is meeting the family members and the patient where they're at.
0: Mm, okay.
1: Not just looking at them as a patient.
0: You look at them yes.
1: as a person. And that's why we decorate and we honor the person. You know, I'll tell you a short story. One of my best friends and cousins, her and her mother did quilts. And I said, where did you get this quilt? She goes, oh, that's my mother and I made that quilt. And then she showed me another one, and it was all these crazy designs in it. And just looking at it would drive my eyes crazy. I said, how did you work on that? And what we did is when she started getting sick, we hung those quilts in her room because that was part of who she was. And we put up pictures, we put up different things. So when a visitor came in and they saw, because usually when you go and visit somebody, you're kind of uncomfortable. You don't know what to say, what to
0: right,
1: do.
0: Right.
1: They would look at the quilt and say, oh, where did that quilt come from? So then now the story starts and the the person can start saying, oh, this is part of my life. Mm-hmm. This is was my mother. I remember working on it, and my mother's husband at the time was really mad that we were working so many hours on this quilt, you know, and or the material is from all of our play clothes, mm-hmm. you know. So the story start, and it, in reality, it comforts the person that is sick, and it comforts the person that's visiting.
0: It breaks the ice, so now there's common ground, and now there's, like you said, there's not that uncomfortable feeling.
1: That stress, that, what should I say, what should I do, you know, and just meet them where they're at. Mm-hmm. And say, and it's okay to laugh, it's okay to joke around, you know. It's okay to sing. It's okay to do whatever you need to do with that person. You know, we had a beer with one of our patients and put on some jigging music and told jokes.
0: Sure.
1: You know, that's what they wanted. They just wanted one last little party. It was only 20 minutes, but that's all that they were awake for, but that's what they wanted. That's what we planned, and they were saying that was the best thing that ever happened.
0: For some people, 20 minutes can mean a lifetime.
1: That's right.
0: Absolutely. Absolutely. Once again, CKY1, Dunawatala, our guest today, Diane Boots, and we are talking about the project Coming Home, the Coming Home Project, and, of course, this is all part of Lifting Their Minds. I wanted to ask you, the new building now that you have on Cornwall Island, are you planning, say, like an open house?
1: Yes.
0: Where people can come and take a look at it once you're all established? And you put something like that together?
1: Yes. We're going to have CKON come in and do a old-time radiothon.
0: Oh, wow.
1: Do you even remember radiothon when we used to have
0: them? I remember the Jay Lewis telethon. I remember those stuff. Getting your pledges and stuff like that. We'd have all kinds of things going on. We'd have, different types of entertainment. Like, it wasn't just radio and music. They'd have, like, somebody would come in and tell a story about something, mm-hmm. and you could actually put pledges in and things like mm-hmm. this. Okay, all right, radio telethon. Tell us about that.
1: So I've been talking to Reen, and we're going to have an open house to show everybody our home. I have a beautiful sign that one of the local artists has donated, and I don't want to say anything about it, but I'm just so excited about the logo that we're going to be using. It's so beautiful, and it's going to be a painted sign, and we're going to start using that as our logo, and that will be unveiled there. CKON will of course take pledges and stuff like that, but we'll have probably food and different things going on, raffles or whatever, and hopefully to finish up if we need any more funds to cover the $20,000 that we need. If we go over that $20,000, that's great. Mm-hmm. Because when you apply for a grant, they always hold back a percentage.
0: Sure, absolutely.
1: They might hold back 25%.
0: Yep.
1: So you need those funds in the bank to cover that 25%. So that's very hard too, is to be able to keep your finances up enough to cover holdbacks from grants. And just by giving me that breathing room mm-hmm. of not having to worry for a full year about rent, I can focus on next year's to get rent, to put in good budgets and everything, to cover everything. So really, in reality, I'm just pushing the community to please help me mm-hmm. this last push, hopefully, and to get us established for this year so we can start writing our grants and get funded for a rental unit. And then hopefully within the year, or I don't know, that might be too much for me, I want to, and still looking for a house on the American side.
0: Okay, yep, that's right.
1: The nursing, the nurses staff, and the health coverage doesn't acknowledge the other side. Mm-hmm. You know, people have licenses. A person with an American license can't go on the Canadian side, and the Canadian can't go on the American side.
0: Very, very bizarre in a way.
1: Yeah,
0: I find that bizarre.
1: It would be beautiful if we could find a house right on the border, you know, a front door, back door type of thing. Yeah. Well, like CKON.
0: Right here. I was right going to say, yeah. You know what?
1: We'll just take over your building.
0: Yeah, we can just do this downstairs.
1: Like, okay, I'll talk to Reen about that.
0: Okay, we got to move the kitchen table. Got to move the kitchen table for a week here. We got some. Oh, my God, that'd be awesome. That'd be awesome. I know exactly what you mean. Mm-hmm. And, definitely. Let's all work together, see if we can get this established and get this. It's not the ball is already rolling.
1: Yes.
0: You understand? The ball is already rolling. We just need to set it up so it has a place to roll to and get this mm-hmm. going. The enthusiasm's there. The passion is there, of course. The spirituality is there. So let's definitely help out the best way that we can. So all businesses in the community, all members of the community, if you can help out or donate in any way, give Diane a call at 518-317-8927 or go visit her right on Moe's Cook Road, 27 Moe's Cook Road, and you'll be able to see the Lifting Their Minds sign right by the drive right there, right next to the road. So we have that going on right now. So we have, once again, to go over some key dates right here. Looking at Friday, August 21st, there's going to be a Mohawk auction. That's going to be with the St. Regis Mohawk Tribe Administration Building.
1: That's this Friday.
0: That's this Friday right here. And then August 27th, which is a Thursday, next Thursday, a week from tomorrow, we're going to be over at the MCA Health Building auction. That's where that's going to be held. Both of those are from 9 a.m. until 4 p.m. And then looking at the Akwesasne Mohawk Casino Resort for September 19th. And this is going to be an amazing show right here, a spiritual show. We have, of course, Chris Byrne right there. He's going to be on from 1 p.m. till 3 p.m. And then we have Josie Davis, and she's going to be on from 3:30 p.m. to 5:30 p.m. Each session is $45, or you can get both sessions for $85, mm-hmm. and there's only 50 seats available.
1: That's right.
0: Now for
1: Per session.
0: Now, these right here, are there tickets for this? Where can they get tickets? Where can they get...
1: We're going to start having them available at the auction.
0: At the auction.
1: So they can come in and...
0: Oh, so either one of these auctions coming up on the 21st and the 27th are going to have these.
1: Yes.
0: Okay.
1: Yeah. And they're going to sell out fast, I think.
0: Yeah.
1: Yeah.
0: That's going to be something else. Mm-hmm. And that's always, you know, it's an incredible thing. It really is. And, you know, again, it helps the community. It helps people. It helps society. Get just a little more in touch. Get back to something that we've been a part of for generations, mm-hmm. you know, just that spiritual realm. It is there. Mm-hmm. It is very, very tangible if you know how to do it and know how to work with it. So mm-hmm. there it is right there. Absolutely amazing. And then, of course, we're going to be doing the open house and fundraiser right there with 97.3 CKON. That's going to be now that is in the planning stages right now.
1: Yes.
0: Okay, so we don't have a definite date yet.
1: We have tentative dates.
0: Okay.
1: But we'll see because... our lease has to go through a legal department.
0: Oh,
1: so
0: sure.
1: Then, you know, we have to do that. We have to make sure we have the funds. So we're looking at probably, hopefully, October, November to have our open house. I'm hoping for September or October.
0: Yeah.
1: But, you know, I'm always up for the challenge. I'm going to put it out there. Let's do it faster.
0: She's like, let's get this open house. What's the open house? It's going to be last week, Buck.
1: Last
0: we're going to have it
1: Buck.
0: On last
1: yep,
0: week.
1: Yep.
0: So you missed it, Buck. Thanks.
1: Yeah. Yep.
0: So absolutely amazing. Again, looking for, again, donations, any type of help and services that they can receive, that we can receive, really would be appreciated. Absolutely. And, of course, some of the funders. Do you want to mention some of the funders
1: yes.
0: right here?
1: Yes. We have the Mohawk Council Community Fund and Support Fund, Tarbell Management, the OMC Midwives Collective. They have all donated $5,000 and more.
0: Oh, okay.
1: Received the smaller donations from the Sons of the American Legion, the St. Regis Community Partnership. And that pays for all of our fundraiser. And then some local businesses have donated $200, $300, $500, you know, whatever they can come up with. And then a lot of personal and family donations can come in too.
0: Okay.
1: I have one that I was totally floored. They were from Utica.
0: Oh, hey now.
1: And
0: all right.
1: my niece lives in Utica and is married in Utica, and her mother-in-law passed, and she was passing from breast cancer.
0: Oh, okay.
1: And so I was close with her. She was one of those people that you see and, you know, you click, you know?
0: Okay, yep.
1: And so she said, I'm really worried about, you know, them for when I pass. Can you come back? I said, sure. I said, just have the girls call me or you call me, whatever, and I'll come. And so that's what I did, is when she got close, I went. And within a day and a half, she passed.
0: Oh.
1: And they sent me $1,000.
0: Oh, wow.
1: Donation. And I was like, oh, my God, you know? But that's me, too. That's that's the commitment that I have. You know, I use my own gas. I use my own time. I didn't charge the program to go do that.
0: Right.
1: You know, and when I do go out on these family, support a family or a member in the community that's passing, I don't charge the program.
0: Right.
1: You know, and it could be 8 to 14 to 20 something hours, you know, and to me, there's no financial connection to that, of the gift that I receive and the honor I receive in helping our community member and the family.
0: Yeah. Well, you know what, Diane? We're almost out of time here. Mm-hmm. But I remember when you first started this program, and I asked you then, I'm going to ask you now.
1: Okay.
0: And I know, I think this might be the second or third time I've spoken with you about Lifting Their Minds, and of course now the new program right here, Coming Home. To do this type of work, to provide this type of service, you know, like you said, it's time. Everybody's different, so, you know, you have to go in there kind of like with an open mind. Like, okay, let's see what we're, you know, let's see what the feeling is here. Let's see what the aura is. So to do this type of, you know, this type of service, it has to take something from you.
1: Mm-hmm.
0: So I asked you before and I'll ask again, what do you do for yourself to recharge yourself, to restore some of that energy that, you know, you have to put forth for others? How do you take care of yourself so you can take care of others?
1: I attend a lot of spiritual teachings. I meditate. I listen to tapes. Like when I'm driving, I'm listening to spiritual tapes that ground me, that open up my spiritual realm, that makes me address my issues and my fears and all of that. So I'm constantly in motion to find that place of peace. Like, I'll come home, Paul will call me and say, are you almost done? And I'll say, well, give me another half an hour. Well, in that half an hour, he'll cook me dinner and he'll have the hot tub ready when I come home.
0: Mm-hmm.
1: And he knows for the next couple of days,

0: you know, just be. And I surround myself with very positive people. And
1: go.
0: I think that's a big thing right there, is that you have to make a choice of who you're around.
1: That, you know, you know? That actually hits, that really hit, that's something specific right there. And it's something we don't think a lot about.
0: No.
1: We don't. Mm-hmm. Sometimes for the company or just companionship, you can, if you're a positive person, sometimes you can draw some negative energies mm-hmm. here and there. So it is important to surround yourself with positive people and positive influence and stuff. Not to say that yep. it's always going to be that way, but you know, definitely. And like, you know, for your husband, Paulie, I've known you guys forever today, and Paulie and I, he and I had that instant click yep. connection.
0: Yeah.
1: And I know how he is. I know, you know, he talks mm-hmm. about you, loves you dearly. And you know, he does the same for me. We go golf and he's rubbing my feet. I'm like, Paulie, Paulie, I got a putt. Can you please just as a hey, Buck?
0: Back up.
1: Yeah, he's like, yeah, how are your shoulders? I'm fine, Paul. I'm fine. Just don't you have to go draw a bath for Diane? I'm putting over here. You know? so yeah, so good for you. And that's definitely you got to have that good energy mm-hmm. coming in, so you can actually put that good energy out yeah. as well.
0: Mm-hmm. And take care of yourself after passing. I take those days off, and I usually don't go to the wake and the funeral.
1: Mm-hmm.
0: And because I had already celebrated with them.
1: Sure, understood, you know? Yeah.
0: And I just, I'll usually will, excuse me, contact the family and see how they're doing and everything. So they're having a rough time, I'll go. But, you know, I like to take care of me right after.
1: Sure. Understood. Absolutely. Diane, thank you so much for coming on. I mean, it's an absolute pleasure when you're on. I love hearing, like I said, from the beginning of the program, from the beginning of Lifting Their Minds, right into now going into the Coming Home Project. It's almost like it's almost like the Hunger Games. It's like a trilogy or something, waiting for the next story, Lord of the Rings, whatever it is. So this definitely does come around full circle, mm-hmm. If I may put that out there. And again, we have some great dates coming up. We are looking at August 21st, which is this Friday, and that's from 9 a.m. To 4 p.m. That'll be at the St. Regis Mohawk Tribe Administration Building, and that's for a Mohawk auction. And then we also have the MCA Health Building auction. That'll be held on Thursday, August 21st. 27th, 9 a.m. to 4 p.m. as well. The Akwesasne Mohawk Casino Resort right there, Route 37 Akwesasne, on September 19th. They have these two fantastic shows, kind of a psychic show right there. We have Chris Byrne, and Chris Byrne will be doing his session from 1 p.m. to 3 p.m. And then we have Josie Davis, and she's going to be doing her session from 3:30 p.m. to 5:30 p.m. It's $45 per session, and it's $85 if you wish to do both of them. You can buy them together and only pay $85, save a little bit of money there. Each session has only 50 seats available. Now, if you're looking at getting tickets for these seats, so looking at how to get these, you can get these over at the auctions, again, August 21st and August 27th. And for more information, of course, get a hold of Diane, 518-317-8927, or just simply stop over at her place and see her, 27 Moe's Cook Road, right there, right here in Akwesasne. Just off Cook Road, you have Moe's Cook Road, and they're just right up there on your left-hand side. You'll see her sign right by the road right there. Diane, any closing comments or anything you want to throw out there, any shout-outs? What would you like to do?
0: I just want to let people know that when we have the telethon, we're going to be sharing family stories.
1: Okay, that's awesome.
0: So any of the families that I worked with, if you want to submit a story, we're going to read some stories over the air during the open house. And as always, I treasure all of my families. I treasure my community. And hopefully, this is my last big project. Paul's retiring, so
1: mm-hmm.
0: I think this is going to be my last project that I'm going to do for the community. I'm hoping, knock on wood.
1: Yeah.
0: So, you know.
1: Actually, you know what? You and Paul, you're both always so busy regardless. And so I feel like this is my last big project. One more project, if you are interested. You can definitely come on over, stop over, and help me with that shed.
0: Oh,
1: so
0: geez,
1: if you got some time.
0: Oh, Lord.
1: That's always an open house. It's just, oh, God. But anyways, besides that right there, Diane, thank you so much for being with us.

0: And of course, when we do know when the open house is going to be, we're going to have that announced right here at 97.3 CKON. Yes. So do be listening. We're going to have possibly October, September, October, maybe October, November. We are looking in that area anyway. So as soon as we have that information, we're definitely going to put that out here. We'd love to see it for the open house. It's going to be absolutely amazing. But again, anybody that knows Diane, you know the work that she does, all kinds of work that she does mm-hmm. and continues to do. Very much appreciated. Diane, you enjoy the rest of the day, and thank you so much
1: you
0: for being with us.
1: Thank you.
0: All the best. Yes. And there she goes right there, our very own Diane Boots. Look at her. She's like, ah. Again, right there, of course, her original project right there, Lifting Their Minds, now moving into the Coming Home project. A lot going on, a lot happening. Definitely a necessary service right here. It's one of these things where you didn't know you need it until finally you got it. And now it's turning into something else, and it's getting bigger and bigger and better and better. That is for the whole community. So definitely go and see her. Give her a call. And that is your Dunawatalo for today. Again, the original air date of this CKON Dunawatalo is August 19th, 2026. Views and opinions expressed in Dunawatalo are not necessarily those of 97.3 CKON or our guest or the Akwesasne Communications Society. 97.3 CKON, your live and local station. In just a little bit, we're going to have some things that make it go with. That is on its way, and that's brought to you by the wonderful people right there at True Cut. 97.3 CKON, your live and local station.

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0: Morrison right there, Van the Man. Have I told you lately that I love you? Have I told you that? I'm telling you right now, I love you. I love you with a capital. I don't know you, but I love you. How about that? Okay, walk away. Timer now, we're looking at 11 minutes after 11 o'clock. It is the Untamed Child Buck Wild for 97.3 CKY. And in just a little bit, I'm going to have your lunch counter. See what's going on lunch-wise. Rock with us and the surrounding areas. But first, let's get over to that things that make you go right here, brought to you by the wonderful people over at True Cut.
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0: 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So hello to, I got Matt over there, I've got Billy, I got Brandon, and of course, Tammy. I hope you guys are doing well today, and I thank you so much for being the proud sponsor for Things That Make You Go Wah. And I'm trying to find some good music, so I'm going to use this one right here. Because I'm going to be talking about the ocean. This has nothing to do with the ocean, but things that make it go wet. Back in the early 80s, a movie came out called Attack of the Killer Tomatoes. What? Wet. So I'm going to use that for my back music. Oh, yes. Oh, the Killer Tomatoes. So let's see what's going on right here, things that make it go wet. I want to talk about the ocean. Now, the Earth's oceans are very important. I'm not trying to use this as a... a protest type of thing. We got to protect the earth, the oceans, and stuff like that. But they are just very, very important. Absolutely. There is enough salt in the ocean to cover the whole surface of the earth. That's a lot of salt, man. That is a lot of salt. So you think of the ocean covers what? 75%? Something like that? But there's enough there to cover the whole thing. Absolutely. So let's check a look and see what the numbers are. Things that make it go away, once again, enough salt to cover the whole Earth. If the salt of the ocean could be removed and spread evenly over the Earth's land surface, it would form a layer more than 500 feet. That's 166 meters thick, about the height of a 40-story building. Why is the ocean so salty? That's a good question. The salt mostly comes from... It comes from rocks on land and is transported by rainwater runoff and ravine inputs to the sea. It can also be thrust into the ocean from hydrothermal vents on the sea floor. Oh, wow. There you go right there. So check that out. Here we go right here. The ocean floor is moving. What? Wah. The ocean floor is composed mostly of basalt right there and other igneous rock forms, forming what's known as the oceanic crust. There you go right there, that oceanic crust. Almost sounds like something to eat, the oceanic crust. How is that pie? Well, the oceanic crust was a little tender. As tectonic plates spread apart, molten magma rises up through the ocean floor, forming a mid-ocean ridge, which is part of the active tectonic process that are shaping our planet. So it's constantly moving. Of course, we don't feel it. We do not feel this at all, but it is constantly moving. The planet itself is constantly moving, and a big part of that is through the ocean. Of course, it's, the molten magma comes up. It starts spreading apart here and there, so that is amazing. This activity forms deep sea mineral deposits and supports chemosynthetic life forms and related ecosystem. In these areas, important discoveries about our planet and the life forms that live in these remote areas are still being made. So, again, the ocean is so vast, so deep and so vast. We're just kind of getting to the tip of it, as it were. Again, that's absolutely incredible stuff. The oceans are very, very important. We do need to take care of them the best we can. So let's see what else we got. And let's see, the number of species that live in the ocean is unknown. Whoa. That's incredible. On the planets, animals and fungi found on Earth, some studies estimate that there are about 8.7 million species of life globally. 2.2 million are marine. So a lot of these are like these, like single-celled creatures and things like that. That's incredible, absolutely. So over 8.7 million life forms that they know of thus far inhabit our oceans. That's incredible. And I'll put this last one out there, the Great Lakes. Now, the Great Lakes, they aren't oceans, but they are similar in many ways. While the Great Lakes aren't salty like the ocean, they are very oceanic in nature, and it takes oceanic methods to study them. These large bodies of waters are facing many of the same stressors as our oceans, such as overfishing, marine debris, water quality, and invasive species. The USGS conducts research of monitoring the Great Lakes region and other inland seas across the country, to understand these large bodies of water and inform how we use and manage them. Learn about the Great Lakes and what makes them so oceanic and special science explore pages on Great Lakes and inland seas. So right there, the Great Lakes, of course, the Great Lakes. So see if we can name them here. The Great Lakes, of course, part of the United States over here, and into some parts of Canada. The Great Lakes, we have Lake Huron, we have Lake Ontario, we have Lake Michigan, we have Lake Superior, and what is the fifth one? Lake Erie. There you go. So Lake Erie, Lake Superior, Lake Huron, Lake Michigan, and Lake Ontario. Those are the five Great Lakes. And actually, those are the largest sources of fresh water on the planet as well. So right there are a few things that make it go wet, and it's all brought to you by the wonderful people over at TrueCut. TrueCut, man, you need some lawn care done? They are the ones to call. Absolutely professionals and very knowledgeable as well. So not only do they just cut the lawn and make it look nice, they can actually help you out with some information. If you have, say, parts of the lawn, it's not quite growing right. You get that bald spot on the lawn, whatever. Like the grass is like a little browner over here than over there. They can help you with that. Absolutely. They have all the knowledge, all the experience. That is TrueCut. Once again, 343-370-5504. That is how they do it. 97.3 CKNW. 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
5: Well, hey, it's lunchtime, so let's see what's going on lunch-wise throughout our little area right here. And like I said, lunch is always awesome. Lunch is important. And enjoy your lunchtime. It's all about you. Yes, it is. Yes, it is. So we'll start off over at Ruby's. Ruby's, your new favorite place to eat. Oh, wow, look at this. Today, they have something called the Redneck Reuben over there at Ruby's. That's going to be sliced grilled roast beef, grilled marble rye. They also have melted Swiss on that. Coleslaw and Thousand Islands dressing with onion rings. Wow. The Redneck Reuben right there at Ruby's. That is a good one. I like that. For only $14. Ruby's located in Fort Covington. 2587. Right there in Fort Covington. 518-333-4039 or 518-358-0089. That is Ruby's, your new favorite place to eat. Again, they got the Reuben, or they got the Redneck Reuben going on today. Delish. Well, let's see what's happening over at Bear's Den. Bear's Den, main location. They have the two Michigan dogs going on today and a Mac salad for only $14. And they even have the beef orzo soup happening today. That's cool. That's delish. And, of course, at Bear's Den right there at the main location, a beautiful restaurant with just a fantastic menu. You're going to love that, absolutely. Now, Bear's Den, you got to talk about Weston Door, part of the Bear's Den family. Of course, right there in Weston Door, they have Papa John's Pizza. Papa John's, man, your pizza's covered. Your wings are covered. It's all right there. And then they have Tim Hortons. More than just coffee and donuts. 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Plus Bear's Den and the Bear's Den main location and Western Door, they have fantastic stores just full of snacky snacks. 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Your drinks, of course. All kinds of goodies. Cheese curd. Oh, yeah. Bear's Den. Over 70 years of serving Akwesasne and the surrounding areas. We're now going to look at Twin Leaf. Twin Leaf, two wonderful locations, one right there in Fort Covington and one right here in Akwesasne, both on Route 37. And for Twin Leaf today, they have their chicken cordon bleu. There's their burger madness going on. And today they have their chicken cordon bleu burger. 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And today, it is a Chicken Cordon Bleu Burger. 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Right there at Twin Leaf. And that's at both locations. Now, keep in mind, Twin Leaf, whenever you go to Twin Leaf, get that rewards card. If you already have that rewards card, awesome. You already know. 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Because you can get some cool things. You build up points. They have promotions going on all the time. Like right now, for the month of August, Buffalo Chicken Egg Rolls are going on. And if you have that rewards card, it's only $8.95. They also have the ADK Meltdown going on. That's delicious right there. Grilled ham and turkey, Swiss cheese, coleslaw, and Thousand Islands dressing, all wrapped in a spinach tortilla. That's only $12.95 with your little card right there, the rewards card. Very, very awesome. I like that. Very, very good. And once again, that is Twin Leaf, two wonderful stores, one right there for Covington, one right here in Akwesasne, both on Route 37. Now, the Twin Leaf store right here, the Twin Leaf Plaza, they have direct subs. And direct subs are always awesome. Direct subs has some featured subs going on for the month of August. They have the pineapple chicken teriyaki. They also have a pork barbecue sub. They have a hot honey chicken, and they have a spicy barbecue chopped burger. Happening at Jack Subs, those are the featured subs and the featured appetizers. We have jalapeno popper bites, breaded pickle chips, and Santa Fe chicken egg rolls. That's going on until the end of August. And that's happening at Jack Subs. Once again, Jack Subs located right here in Akwesasne. At the Twin Leaf Plaza. Drink subs are good anytime. We're going to mosey on over here now to Edith May Cafe. How you doing, Edith May? And Edith May, man, they've always got cool stuff going on. Edith May Cafe, located at 572 State Route 37 right here in Akwesasne. Give them a call, 518-980-3510. And check this out, Beaver Tails are here. 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They started selling those at 9 a.m. until all is sold out. 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The beaver tail. Oh, man. 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You get sugar. 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And they're accepting pre-orders for beaver tails and Indian tacos. 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Once again, give them a call, 518-980-3510. 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And that is Edith May Cafe. And there you go. I was looking at Shy's Place to see if they got anything new on the menu for today. I don't see anything yet. But you can definitely give Shy's Place a call, 613-575-1603. Located at 238 right there, 238 School Road in Jishnine. Shy's Place, Jonathan and the crew. Always doing amazing work. Very, very awesome. And that is a look at your lunch counter for today. Here we are Wednesday, middle of the work week. Wednesdays always feel good. They just do. Again, anticipated for the weekend. That's awesome sauce. It's a day after CK Radio Bingo, so we gave somebody a chance out there to get themselves a little cash. We did. We had a winner today. Every Wednesday right here, you get your chance to win $250 American courtesy of the Akwesasne Convenience Store Association. We're going to find out what's going on weather-wise throughout Akwesasne and the surrounding areas when we come back. I got a little something from Mr. Steve Earle.
6: Aqua's Austin weather.
5: Yeah, still got that rain coming in today. Looking at highs from 75 degrees Fahrenheit or 24 degrees Celsius. For tonight, rain may continue, 55 degrees Fahrenheit or 13 degrees Celsius. Looking at tomorrow, 74 degrees Fahrenheit or 23 degrees Celsius. And then for tomorrow night, 52 degrees Fahrenheit, 11 degrees Celsius. And that is our weather forecast for Aqua Zesty and the surrounding areas.

97.3, see Karen, baby, right there. Little Steve Earle, and that is Copperhead Road. Timer now, looking at 11:37. Rolling up at that 12 o'clock mark. Got that coming up later on today. Got my man Big Tone. He's going to be here as well. Big Tone in the zone. He's going to make it happen just for you. Right now, keeping it going. No sign of slowing. There's a little something from Frankie Valli. 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

0: 97.3. See Karen right there? That is the band. A little something called The Wait. Time right now, I got 12 o'clock straight up on the old timepiece. So we're going to find out what's going on weather-wise for Akwesasne and the surrounding areas. Before we get to that, I do want to let you know the Mohawk Council of Akwesasne's Office of Vital Statistics would like to notify the community that their offices will be closing early on Wednesday. That's today. From 10:30 a.m. until 5 p.m. for staff. The staff will be participating in professional development training. Regular offices will resume 8 a.m. on Thursday, August 20th. They do apologize for any inconvenience. So I'll let you know that's what's going on with the Akwesasne Office of Vital Statistics. We're going to check that weather for you, see what's going on. I got some Ella Langley coming up in just a little bit, going out on request. But first, I got some America right after the CP News and the weather. Yeah, we still got a chance of those showers coming in this afternoon. Looking at highs at 75 degrees Fahrenheit or 24 degrees Celsius. For tonight, showers may continue 55 degrees Fahrenheit or 13 degrees Celsius. Looking at tomorrow, starts to clear up a little bit, 74 degrees Fahrenheit or 23 degrees Celsius. And then for tomorrow night, stays clear, 52 degrees Fahrenheit or 11 degrees Celsius. I'm the Untamed Child Buck Wild for 97.3 CKLM. 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
1: 97.3 CKON. From the National Newsroom of the Canadian Press, I'm David Augustine. Canada has temporarily avoided 50% tariffs on billions of dollars worth of goods after U.S. President Donald Trump announced late last evening he was delaying the levies for 3 days.
2: New tariffs were set to hit Canada just after midnight. The president pointed to the Keystone XL pipeline in his initial social media post, and the United States Trade Representative said the deal will include comprehensive market access for all American goods, as well as economic security commitments. Prime Minister Mark Carney said in a statement Tuesday night that Canada has engaged in intensive discussions with the United States over several weeks to address outstanding trade issues. He said that while substantial progress has been made, there is still important work to be done. The U.S. was set to impose 50% levies on roughly $28 billion worth of Canadian goods, targeting a range of products from hockey sticks and honey to wine and cement. Catherine Morrison, The Canadian Press, Ottawa.
1: Canada is on track for its fourth worst wildfire season on record.
3: Federal forecasters told a regular update on Tuesday that September's fire risk stands to be well above seasonal averages across northern BC, northern Quebec, and most of Labrador. So far this year, wildfires have burned more than 40,000 square kilometers, an area nearly the size of Nova Scotia. It's the first time in history that much forest has burned for 4 years in a row. There are currently 580 wildfires burning across the country, 30 of them listed as being out of control. Lisa Laporte, The Canadian Press.
1: Heritage Toronto is using a weekly social media series called Plaque Fridays to get more people interested in the city's history. Each short video highlights a historic site or new plaque with a pigeon character adding humor to the presentation. The organization says the series has become its best performing social media content and is helping reach younger audiences. Heritage Toronto's plaque program dates back to the 1970s and now includes more than 900 markers across the city. The Alberta government will host its first town hall on AI data centers tonight.
4: The town hall is in the central Alberta town of Lacombe and will be hosted by Technology Minister Nate Glubish. Data center development has faced fierce pushback in the province. That's over concerns around water use, pollution, and the potential impact on electricity bills. All concerns Premier Danielle Smith has sought to quell. Opponents say the government's consultations are disingenuous. Two more in-person events are scheduled near planned data centers.

0: sites, one on Thursday in Sturgeon County, north of Edmonton, and another next month in Grand Prairie. Smith herself is set to join Gloubish for a virtual town hall next week. Aaron Sousa, The Canadian Press.
1: And the new Royal LePage survey suggests most Canadian homeowners have been managing higher mortgage payments as the final wave of ultra-low-rate renewals approaches. 38% expect their payments to rise at renewal, down from 57% in early 2025. This is The Canadian Press. In sports, the Toronto Blue Jays, who have won 8 of their last 11 games and are just a half a game out of a playoff spot, continue their 3-game road series tonight against the American League leading Tampa Bay Rays. Right-handed veteran Max Scherzer will start on the mound for the Jays, who won last night's opener 10-5. The Jays counter with right-hander Drew Rasmussen. And Brittany Sykes had 15 points and 5 assists in the Toronto Tempo's 101-95 loss to the Indiana Fever. It was Sykes' first game back in the Tempo's lineup after she suffered a left plantar fascia injury on June 16th. She joked that she tried to negotiate for more than her 21 minutes of playtime, but head coach Sandy Brondello stood firm on the minutes restriction.
2: I'm just really grateful that I got the minutes that I got. You know, we didn't get the win, but it's slowly but surely coming back. I can't wait till this restriction is over.
1: Kelsey Mitchell led all scorers with 29 points, and superstar Caitlin Clark had 24 points and 7 assists for Indiana. From the Canadian Press, I'm David Augustine. 96.

97.3, Secure right there, Little America. That is Horse with No Name. Time right now, I got 9 minutes after 12 o'clock. No, 10 minutes, just switched over right there. And I do want to give a shout-out to everyone over there at Ganado Go. There we go, Ganado Go Grab and Go. Absolutely, I just had a nice little meal from there. Chicken Caesar salad and the homemade fried bread right there. Really good, man, really good. Absolutely delicious. And it was just awesome. Had the beef on there, the beef gravy and everything. So definitely do enjoy that. Absolutely. So get on over there. Get yourself something. They got the fresh squeezed lemonade over there as well. It is delicious. Totally, totally, totally delicious. Time right now. Well, I got that 10 after. And I got a special song going out to a special lady over there. She wanted to hear this. I said, I can put that out there for you. Absolutely. Here's a little something from Ella Langley. And this is Dandelion. 97.3 CKON.

Yes, right there, Dandelion. Going out to the one right there, over there at the Ganado Grab and Go. And she helped me out. That was awesome. Made the lemonade, very cool. And it's the cornbread, one of the fried bread. It was the cornbread that they got. And, of course, the chicken Caesar salad. So stop on over. Tell them you said hello. Absolutely. So there it is right there. Time right now, I am looking at 14 minutes after 12 o'clock. And in just a little bit, we got your power play on its way. But somebody wanted to hear this one right here. I was like, okay, we can do this for you. Here's a little something from Twisted Sister.

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2: 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And this is the time of day we give one of our lucky listeners a chance to be the DJ for a little while. And we do love this. So thank you to everyone that puts a list in. And again, we go into that bucket. We have a bucket list, as it were. And we pull out today. It is Liz Gagne. Liz Gagne, congratulations. You're going to be played today. Yes, you are. You have a nice little mix right here, Liz. And of course, because we're playing yours today, thank you so much. We really do appreciate it. Appreciate it. You get to go into the draw at the end of the month for a chance to win $97.30 Canadian, courtesy of 97.3 CKON. So to start things off, let's start from Kenny Loggins right here. Before we get to that, our proud sponsors for the Power Play: Three Sisters Program, Hummingbird Gifts and Tobacco, Gunawage Mohawk Bingo, Sovereign Cannabis Co., Smoker's Warehouse, and Twin Leaf Stores. 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

Yeah, hello, Kenny Rogers right there kicking off our power play with some Footloose. And again, Liz Gagne, thank you so much for this wonderful list. We got more of your power play on its way. The proud sponsors for the power play: Twin Leaf Stores, a Smoker's Warehouse, Sovereign Cannabis Co., Gunawagi and Mohawk Bingo, Hummingbird Gifts and Tobacco, and Three Sisters Program. 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Absolutely. 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

0: Looking at that weather forecast for today and the next couple of days throughout Aquas Austin and surrounding areas, we still got that chance of rain today. That's still a possibility out there. Yes, it is. Yes, it is. Looking at highs today, we're looking at 75 degrees Fahrenheit or 24 degrees Celsius. For tonight, still a chance of rain, 55 degrees Fahrenheit or 13 degrees Celsius. Look at tomorrow, starts to clear up, 74 degrees Fahrenheit or 23 degrees Celsius. And for tomorrow night, it's going to stay clear, 52 degrees Fahrenheit or 11 degrees Celsius. I'm the Untamed Child, Buck Wild, and we are now in the power play for 97.3 CKON.
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And there you go, right there, Sir Elton John. And that is the Power Play right here for 97.3 CKON. And again, thank you so much. We appreciate it so, so much. Liz Gagne, what a fantastic list. And you always put together the good ones. 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Yes, you do. And the proud sponsors for the Power Play, Three Sisters Program, Hummingbird Gifts and Tobacco, Gunawagi and Mohawk Bingo, Sovereign Cannabis Co., Smoker's Warehouse, and Twin Leaf Stores. 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Thank you guys so, so much. Absolutely appreciate it. And of course, you out there, our listeners, if you want to get something in on the Power Play, put that list together. 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You can also hop on our Facebook page, Team CKON. Give us the list right there, or simply drop it off right here at CKON Studios. We would love to see you and love to have that list. And yes, Liz, because we played your list just a little while ago, just got done with it, you get to win in that draw. The drawing is going to be at the end of the month, and you get a chance to win $97.30 Canadian, courtesy of 97.3 CKON, just for simply submitting that Power Play. That is how we do it. We are going to have a little bit of a weather break right here, and then I'm going to be taking off. I take care of a few things, and then later on today, Big Tone's going to be in the zone right here with you. Love Big Tone. He's going to take good care of you. He'll be coming on later on today, I think right around 6 o'clock or so. 97.3 CKON, let's check that weather.

0: Yeah, looking at your weather forecast, yes, we still got that chance of some rain out there, even a possible thunderstorm or so. We're looking at highs today at 75 degrees Fahrenheit or 24 degrees Celsius. For tonight, rain may continue at 55 degrees Fahrenheit or 13 degrees Celsius. For tomorrow, clears up a little bit, 74 degrees Fahrenheit or 23 degrees Celsius. And then for tomorrow night, 52 degrees Fahrenheit or 11 degrees Celsius. That is how we do right here, how we do our weather. That is your weather forecast. Raw Aquazosny and the surrounding areas, 97.3 CKON.
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7: 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We hope to see y'all here at the Great Adirondack Corn Maze, Tucker Farms, 112 Hobart Road, Gabriel's, New York, 12939. 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
3: 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Announcement of election results. Business from the floor. Adjournment. There will be two seats open on the Board of Commissioners. An election will be held to fill 2 3-year terms. The Board of Commissioners' responsibilities. The Board of Commissioners provides oversight for the 97.3 CKNW radio station. They develop and ensure policies are followed. They also ensure financial transparency to the community of Akwesasne. The Akwesasne Communication Society is a working board. Board commissioners must participate in the operation of CKNW Radio Bingo as a bingo counter, bingo runner, phone operator, or bingo ball machine operator. Commissioners will be compensated accordingly. If a community member is interested in submitting their name as a candidate for a commissioner seat on the Akwesasne Communication Society, please fill out an application at CKNW Radio Station in Syringes. All applications must be completed in person and signed, declaring candidacy. Applications will not be emailed. To qualify as a candidate, one must be at least 19 years of age and in possession of a Mohawk Nation Red Card, Mohawks of Akwesasne Certificate of Indian Status Card, or Syringes Mohawk Tribal Identification Card. Applications will be taken Monday, August 31st, 2026, until Friday, September 11th, 2026, at 4 p.m. If needed, a voting station will be held from 11 a.m. to 5 p.m. on Monday, September 21st, 2026, at the Syringes Mohawk Tribal Senior Center, Sunroom. Successful candidates will be contacted to be present at the annual general assembly, which will begin at 6 p.m. at the same location. If you have any questions, please contact Virginia Gowie-Jacobs, Office Manager, 613-575-2100 or 518-358-3426. You can also email Gowie at cknwnfm.com.
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2: 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A Service Canada rep will be at the CIA 3 on the second Tuesday of each month from 9:30 a.m. to 3:30 p.m. Please remember that if you're coming in for a SIN card, you will need to bring your original birth certificate and status card. Please contact the Access office at 613-575-2626. Elmer Ransom is gathering the names of veterans who have passed away since Labor Day 2025 to be honored and recognized on Indian Day, Friday, September 4th at the New York State Fair in Syracuse. For more information, call 386-576-7412. The food distribution office and grocery store will be closed August 17th through the 21st. The office and grocery store will be open at 8 a.m. on Monday, August 24th. Please email Melanie Connors at srmt-nsn.gov or call the compliance office at 518-358-2273 with any questions during the closure. Healing Through Art, a community walk as part of Suicide Prevention Awareness Month. 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Thursday, September 17th from 4 to 6 p.m. at the Travis Solomon Memorial Lacrosse Box. 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The Community Health Services will be hosting its annual back-to-school vaccine clinics at the Gonongwotsalio Health Facility on the following dates from 10 a.m. until 6 p.m. on Tuesday, August 18th, Wednesday, August 19th, and Thursday, August 20th. 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

Amby has requested that an election be held to fill the following. 1 3-year term, District of Gnadegon. Candidates must complete and submit their nomination package no later than Friday, August 21st at noon. Back to school gifting, an opportunity for children and families to access free back to school supplies. Saturday, August 22nd from 12 noon until 3 p.m. at the MAG 7 E Church Street, Hogansburg, or the Sny Recreation. There will be a free kid-friendly meal, and the pantry will be open for back-to-school supplies. The MCA Compliance Department is partnering with the Ontario SPCA to host a vaccine and wellness clinic for aquagestive pet owners. The clinic will be held at the Gowanoga Recreation Center on Saturday, August 22nd, 2026, from 10 a.m. until 2 p.m. Pets will be accepted on the first-come, first-served basis. Veterinary services include health checks, rabies vaccines, $20 per pet, cash only, core vaccines, optional service, free. 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The Gowanoga Recreation Center is wrapping up the season, a summer's last splash family celebration on Sunday, August 23rd, starting at 12 noon at the Gowanoga Recreation Center. There will be bands, bounce houses, craft vendors, barbecue food, and so much more. 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The MCA Environment Program is hosting the upcoming e-waste drives as follows. CIA Gowanoga from August 25th through the 27th. 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The Department of Health Clinical Care Services will be collaborating with the Champlain Screening Outreach Program to provide a cancer screening clinic on Friday, August 28th at the Gowanoga Medical Clinic. 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Registration is at 9 a.m. with a 10 a.m. start. $340 per team of four. There will be a 50-50 Mohawk auction, chicken meals for sale, and so much more. For more information, call April at 518-651-7985 or Leona at 450-601-8578. The Messina Artists Association kicked off their oversized art show at the Messina Library with a reception with the artists and community on May 16th. The show is now open to the public until September 3rd, and there is no admission fee. For more information, check out their Facebook page. 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

0: The Akwesasne Communication Society will hold their annual general assembly Monday, September 21st, 2026 at 6 p.m. at the Sibridges Mohawk Tribe Senior Center. The Akwesasne Communication Society annual general assembly tentative agenda will be as follows. Opening. Introduction of the Akwesasne Communication Society Board of Commissioners. Approve minutes of 2025 annual general assembly. Presentation of 2025 financial review. Announcement of election results. Business from the floor. Adjournment. There will be two seats open on the Board of Commissioners. An election will be held to fill 2 3-year terms. The Board of Commissioners' responsibilities. The Board of Commissioners provides oversight for the 97.3 CKNW radio station. They develop and ensure policies are followed. They also ensure financial transparency to the community of Akwesasne. The Akwesasne Communication Society is a working board. Board commissioners must participate in the operation of CKNW Radio Bingo as a bingo counter, bingo runner, phone operator, or bingo ball machine operator. Commissioners will be compensated accordingly. If a community member is interested in submitting their name as a candidate for a commissioner seat on the Akwesasne Communication Society, please fill out an application at CKNW Radio Station in Sibridges. All applications must be completed in person and signed, declaring candidacy. Applications will not be emailed. To qualify as a candidate, one must be at least 19 years of age, and in possession of a Mohawk Nation Red Card, Mohawks of Akwesasne Certificate of Indian Status Card, or Sibridges Mohawk Tribal Identification Card. Applications will be taken Monday, August 31st, 2026, until Friday, September 11th, 2026, at 4 p.m. If needed, a voting station will be held from 11 a.m. to 5 p.m. on Monday, September 21st, 2026. At the Sibridges Mohawk Tribal Senior Center, Sunroom. Successful candidates will be contacted to be present at the annual general assembly, which will begin at 6 p.m. at the same location. If you have any questions, please contact Virginia Gowie Jacobs, office manager, 613-575-2100 or 518-358-3426. You can also email Gowie at cknwnfm.com.
1: August 31st is International Overdose Awareness Day. 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The St. Regis Mohawk Health Services ACDP Outpatient will be hosting an event to raise awareness about the opioid epidemic and to honor and remember those we have lost.
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5: 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A lucky bingo player who played the blue quickie cards from last night's radio bingo will have a chance to win $250 American cash. Degani de wat nyawet, wiskni wasani got wistage, ostu neha. Courtesy of the Akwesasne Convenience Store Association. All you have to do is hang on to your blue quickie card and listen for the free space number. If you have the matching number, you have 9 minutes and 73 seconds to call us to claim your cash. We will call out free space numbers until we get a winner or up to 25 free space numbers, whatever comes first. If we do not get a winner, the cash will roll over and be added to next week's cash. The Akwesasne Convenience Store Association members include 37 West Lounge, 37C Cannabis Company, Action Race Parts, Akwesasne Mini Mart, Bearsden Main Location, Bearsden Western Door, Big Boys Gas and Tobacco, CT's Country Market, Corner Convenience and More, Diamond Tobacco, East Orvis Street, and Edith May Cafe.

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I wrote him back a letter and I told him it was not the perfect country and western song because he hadn't said anything at all about mama or trains or trucks or prison or getting drunk.

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To a driver, it's a West Coast turnaround. It's for the fever. You

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1: The Akwesasne Communication Society will hold their annual General Assembly Monday, September 21st, 2026 at 6 p.m. at the Sibridges Mohawk Tribe Senior Center. The Akwesasne Communication Society Annual General Assembly tentative agenda will be as follows. 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Announcement of election results. Business from the floor. Adjournment. There will be two seats open on the Board of Commissioners. An election will be held to fill 2 3-year terms. The Board of Commissioners' responsibilities. The Board of Commissioners provides oversight for the 97.3 CKNW radio station. They develop and ensure policies are followed. They also ensure financial transparency to the community of Akwesasne. The Akwesasne Communication Society is a working board. Board commissioners must participate in the operation of CKNW Radio Bingo as a bingo counter, bingo runner, phone operator, or bingo ball machine operator. Commissioners will be compensated accordingly. If a community member is interested in submitting their name as a candidate for a commissioner seat on the Akwesasne Communication Society, please fill out an application at CKNW Radio Station in Sibridges. All applications must be completed in person and signed, declaring candidacy. Applications will not be emailed. To qualify as a candidate, one must be at least 19 years of age and in possession of a Mohawk Nation Red Card, Mohawks of Akwesasne Certificate of Indian Status Card, or Sibridges Mohawk Tribal Identification Card. Applications will be taken Monday, August 31st, 2026, until Friday, September 11th, 2026, at 4 p.m. If needed, a voting station will be held from 11 a.m. to 5 p.m. on Monday, September 21st, 2026, at the Sibridges Mohawk Tribal Senior Center, Sunroom. Successful candidates will be contacted to be present at the annual General Assembly, which will begin at 6 p.m. at the same location. If you have any questions, please contact Virginia Gowie Jacobs, Office Manager, 613-575-2100 or 518-358-3426. You can also email gowie@cknfm.com.
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0: But after all, it's only right. I am paying for this fiddle.
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3: In memoriam, Rosemary Sunday, 89, Wolf Clan, a longtime resident of Snai, peacefully started her journey back to the spirit world on Sunday afternoon, August 16th, 2026, while in the comfort of her home and love of her family by her side. Marie was born in Cornwall on May 12, 1937, the daughter of Cecilia, Gayatanolu Sunday, and David Martin.

0: schools and in Kanyange. As a teacher, she was also instrumental in implementing the breakfast and hot lunch program. She also started Dodoma's Daycare, an initiative that inspired daycare facilities being built. Marie was also a dedicated community member as a district chief and became the first female grand chief during the 1990s, when she also served as a mediator. Along her many accomplishments, she proudly inspired the Senior Benefits Program and initiated the Traditional Healing Program. She was a lifelong seamstress, creating beautiful cultural clothing. Marie was also a silk floral artist, having made many pieces for wedding and community events. She was a proud junior founder of the second generation of homemakers and member of the SNAI Homemakers Club, accommodating gatherings for parties, funerals, and fundraisers. In her free time, Marie enjoyed her flower gardens, traveling, visits to gaming facilities, and cherished spending time with her grandchildren, great-grandchildren, and great-great-grandchildren. Marie is survived by her children, Doreen Lazor, Teresa Lazor Cole, Harold, Dan Lazor, Suzanne Hayes, Muzzy, Sandra Jackson, Lawrence Jr., Eric L. Sunday, Linda, Tracy Sunday Cook, Ken Gross, James D. Sunday, Linda G., Crystal Ransom, and Thomas J. Northart Trina. Numerous grandchildren, great-grandchildren, and great-great-grandchildren. Her chosen daughter, Emmy Lazor Mitchell, Brian. Her sisters, Debbie Cree, Doris Cree, and Frances Grumby. A sister-in-law, Yvonne Cree. A chosen brother, Craig Paul Cree, Carlene, and many nieces, nephews, and cousins. Marie was predeceased by her mother and stepfather, Cecilia and Paul Cree, her father, David Cree. Marie was predeceased by her mother and stepfather, Cecilia and Paul Cree, her father, David Martin, her former husbands, Dennis Lazor, in 2024, Wilbert Lawrence Bay in 1990, and Ernest T. Northart in 2025. Her siblings, Lillian, Doris Mary, Raymond, Francis, Thomas, Myrna, Joyce, Jennifer, Joseph Peanut, Cynthia, Kenneth, and Clyde Cree. Rosemary Richmond and David Martin Jr., a daughter-in-law, June Jackson in 2024, a son-in-law, Larry Muzzy, and a granddaughter, Sierra Johnson Sunday. Friends may call at the Akwesasne Homemakers on Thursday starting at 1 p.m. until the time of service on Friday, 11 a.m. Following cremation, burial will be held privately. Memorial contributions may be made in her memory to the Akwesasne Homemakers Club or the SNAI Recreation Committee. Arrangements are under the care and guidance of the Donaldson Funeral Home, Messina, New York, where friends may share memories and offer condolences online at www.donaldsonfh.com. This has been In Memoriam as the community notes the passing of Rosemary Sunday. In Memoriam has been a presentation of the Donaldson Funeral Home, Messina, New York.
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1: 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The Aquasasti Communication Society will hold their annual general assembly Monday, September 21st, 2026 at 6 p.m. at the Sibridges Mohawk Tribe Senior Center. The Aquasasti Communication Society annual general assembly tentative agenda will be as follows. Opening. Introduction of the Aquasasti Communication Society Board of Commissioners. Approve minutes of 2025 annual general assembly. Presentation of 2025 financial review. Announcement of election results. Business from the floor. Adjournment. There will be two seats open on the Board of Commissioners. An election will be held to fill 2 3-year terms. The Board of Commissioners' responsibilities. The Board of Commissioners provides oversight for the 97.3 CKNW radio station. They develop and ensure policies are followed. They also ensure financial transparency to the community of Aquasasti. The Aquasasti Communication Society is a working board. Board commissioners must participate in the operation of CKNW Radio Bingo as a bingo counter, bingo runner, phone operator, or bingo ball machine operator. Commissioners will be compensated accordingly. If a community member is interested in submitting their name as a candidate for a commissioner seat on the Aquasasti Communication Society, please fill out an application at CKNW Radio Station in Sibridges. All applications must be completed in person and signed, declaring candidacy. Applications will not be emailed. To qualify as a candidate, one must be at least 19 years of age and in possession of a Mohawk Nation Red Card, Mohawks of Aquasasti Certificate of Indian Status Card, or Sibridges Mohawk Tribal Identification Card. Applications will be taken Monday, August 31st, 2026, until Friday, September 11th, 2026, at 4 p.m. If needed, a voting station will be held from 11 a.m. to 5 p.m. on Monday, September 21st, 2026. At the Sibridges Mohawk Tribal Senior Center Sunroom. Successful candidates will be contacted to be present at the annual general assembly, which will begin at 6 p.m. at the same location. If you have any questions, please contact Virginia Gowie Jacobs, office manager, 613-575-2100 or 518-358-3426. You can also email Gowie at cknfm.com.

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Pour drinks and tips, but most of the time I spend behind

0: August 31st is International Overdose Awareness Day. It is a day dedicated to raising awareness about the number of overdoses among our people and acknowledge the impact of stigma surrounding drug-related deaths. The St. Regis Mohawk Health Services ACDP Outpatient will be hosting an event to raise awareness about the opioid epidemic and to honor and remember those we have lost.
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the excitement. 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Let the excitement begin. Bring your family, bring your friends, race fans from everywhere. Don't miss the excitement. Mohawk International Raceway. We'll see you at the races. The Aquasaston Communication Society will hold their annual general assembly Monday, September 21st, 2026 at 6 p.m. at the Syrbidges Mohawk Tribe Senior Center. The Aquasaston Communication Society annual general assembly tentative agenda will be as follows. Opening. Introduction of the Aquasaston Communication Society Board of Commissioners. Approve minutes of 2025 annual general assembly. Presentation of 2025 financial review. Announcement of election results. Business from the floor. Adjournment. There will be two seats open on the Board of Commissioners. An election will be held to fill 2 3-year terms. The Board of Commissioners' responsibilities. The Board of Commissioners provides oversight for the 97.3 CKNW radio station. They develop and ensure policies are followed. They also ensure financial transparency to the community of Aquasaston. The Aquasaston Communication Society is a working board. Board commissioners must participate in the operation of CKNW Radio Bingo as a bingo counter, bingo runner, phone operator, or bingo ball machine operator. Commissioners will be compensated accordingly. If a community member is interested in submitting their name as a candidate for a commissioner seat on the Aquasaston Communication Society, please fill out an application at CKNW Radio Station in Syrbidges. All applications must be completed in person and signed, declaring candidacy. Applications will not be emailed. To qualify as a candidate, one must be at least 19 years of age, and in possession of a Mohawk Nation Red Card, Mohawks of Aquasaston Certificate of Indian Status Card, or Syrbidges Mohawk Tribal Identification Card. Applications will be taken Monday, August 31st, 2026, until Friday, September 11th, 2026, at 4 p.m. If needed, a voting station will be held from 11 a.m. to 5 p.m. on Monday, September 21st, 2026. At the Syrbidges Mohawk Tribal Senior Center, Sunroom. Successful candidates will be contacted to be present at the annual general assembly, which will begin at 6 p.m. at the same location. If you have any questions, please contact Virginia Gowie Jacobs, office manager, 613-575-2100 or 518-358-3426. You can also email Gowie at cknwnfm.com.

here I sit a high, getting ideas. Ain't nothing but a fool to live like this. Out all night, running wild. 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They ought to take a rope and hang me high from the highest tree. 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

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A Service Canada rep will be at the Access building on the fourth Tuesday of each month from 9:30 a.m. to 3:30 p.m. Please remember that if you're coming in for a SIN card, you will need to bring your original birth certificate and status card. For more information, contact the Access office at 613-575-2626. A Service Canada rep will be at the CIA 3 on the second Tuesday of each month from 9:30 a.m. to 3:30 p.m. Please remember that if you're coming in for a SIN card, you will need to bring your original birth certificate and status card. Please contact the Access office at 613-575-2626. Elmer Ransom is gathering the names of veterans who have passed away since Labor Day 2025 to be honored and recognized on Indian Day, Friday, September 4th at the New York State Fair in Syracuse. For more information, call 386-576-7412. The food distribution office and grocery store will be closed August 17th through the 21st. The office and grocery store will be open at 8 a.m. on Monday, August 24th. Please email Melanie Connors at srmt-nsn.gov or call the compliance office at 518-358-2273 with any questions during the closure. Healing Through Art, a community walk as part of Suicide Prevention Awareness Month. 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Thursday, September 17th from 4 to 6 p.m. at the Travis Solomon Memorial Lacrosse Box. 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The Community Health Services will be hosting its annual back-to-school vaccine clinics at the Gorongotsalio Health Facility on the following dates from 10 a.m. until 6 p.m. on Tuesday, August 18th, Wednesday, August 19th, and Thursday, August 20th. To book an appointment, call 613-575-2341, extension 3242, or by emailing april.torrance@acquisustant.ca. AMBI has requested that an election be held to fill the following 1 3-year term District of Gnadigal. Candidates must complete and submit their

0: nomination package no later than Friday, August 21st at noon. Back to school gifting, an opportunity for children and families to access free back to school supplies, Saturday, August 22nd from 12 noon until 3 p.m. at the MAG 7 E Church Street, Hogansburg, or the Sny Recreation. 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There will be bands, bounce houses, craft vendors, barbecue food, and so much more. 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CIA Gowanoga from August 25th through the 27th. 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The Department of Health Clinical Care Services will be collaborating with the Champlain Screening Outreach Program to provide a cancer screening clinic on Friday, August 28th at the Gowanoga Medical Clinic. 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The Aquagustic Cancer Support Group's Charity Golf Tournament will be held on Sunday, August 30th at the Cedarview Golf Club. Registration is at 9 a.m. with a 10 a.m. start. $340 per team of four. There will be a 50-50 Mohawk auction, chicken meals for sale, and so much more. 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The Messina Artists Association kicked off their oversized art show at the Messina Library with a reception with the artists and community on May 16th. The show is now open to the public until September 3rd, and there is no admission fee. 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
1: 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Follow along every day to increase your vocabulary. 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Backpack. You'd get dakwa gayale. 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Board to write on. 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Numbers or math. 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Paper or book. 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Niawa for joining CKON for a daily Ganyut Geha lesson. 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

97.3 CKON. That was the Smiths there with Heaven Knows I'm Miserable Now. Big Tone here in the zone on this beautiful Wednesday, August 19th. Wow. We are already way well over halfway through August. That is crazy, folks. Time is a-movin', and we are a-groovin' on this beautiful, beautiful night. All right, right. So, I'm starting the more rockin' side of things, but gonna be a little bit of pop in there, too. We're gonna have a nice, great time. Speaking of, I'm gonna keep it going here with a nice, great tune you will all love. Here's Tears for Fears on 97.3 CKON with their great, great tune. Everybody wants to rule the world. You better keep it tuned. Have a nice, great time with Big Tone in the zone.

0: The Akwesasne Communication Society will hold their annual general assembly Monday, September 21st, 2026 at 6 p.m. at the Sibridges Mohawk Tribe Senior Center. The Akwesasne Communication Society annual general assembly tentative agenda will be as follows. Opening. Introduction of the Akwesasne Communication Society Board of Commissioners. Approve minutes of 2025 annual general assembly. Presentation of 2025 financial review. Announcement of election results. Business from the floor. Adjournment. There will be two seats open on the Board of Commissioners. An election will be held to fill 2 3-year terms. The Board of Commissioners' responsibilities. The Board of Commissioners provides oversight for the 97.3 CKNW radio station. They develop and ensure policies are followed. They also ensure financial transparency to the community of Akwesasne. The Akwesasne Communication Society is a working board. Board commissioners must participate in the operation of CKNW Radio Bingo as a bingo counter, bingo runner, phone operator, or bingo ball machine operator. Commissioners will be compensated accordingly. If a community member is interested in submitting their name as a candidate for a commissioner seat on the Akwesasne Communication Society, please fill out an application at CKNW Radio Station in Sibridges. All applications must be completed in person and signed, declaring candidacy. Applications will not be emailed. To qualify as a candidate, one must be at least 19 years of age and in possession of a Mohawk Nation Red Card, Mohawks of Akwesasne Certificate of Indian Status Card, or Sibridges Mohawk Tribal Identification Card. Applications will be taken Monday, August 31st, 2026, until Friday, September 11th, 2026, at 4 p.m. If needed, a voting station will be held from 11 a.m. to 5 p.m. on Monday, September 21st, 2026, at the Sibridges Mohawk Tribal Senior Center, Sunroom. Successful candidates will be contacted to be present at the annual general assembly, which will begin at 6 p.m. at the same location. If you have any questions, please contact Virginia Gowie Jacobs, office manager, 613-575-2100 or 518-358-3426. You can also email Gowie at cknwfm.com.
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Same as it ever was. Same as it ever was. Same as it ever was.

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Corey Hart there with Sunglasses at Night. Here in the zone with Big Tone, that's right. Oh, you hear that? Sounds like The Clash with London Calling in the zone here on 97.3 CKON.

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1: The Akwesasne Communication Society will hold their annual general assembly Monday, September 21st, 2026 at 6 p.m. at the Sibridges Mohawk Tribe Senior Center. The Akwesasne Communication Society Annual General Assembly tentative agenda will be as follows. Opening. Introduction of the Akwesasne Communication Society Board of Commissioners. Approve minutes of 2025 Annual General Assembly. Presentation of 2025 Financial Review. Announcement of election results. Business from the floor. Adjournment. There will be two seats open on the Board of Commissioners. An election will be held to fill 2 3-year terms. The Board of Commissioners' responsibilities. The Board of Commissioners provides oversight for the 97.3 CKNW radio station. They develop and ensure policies are followed. They also ensure financial transparency to the community of Akwesasne. The Akwesasne Communication Society is a working board. Board commissioners must participate in the operation of CKNW Radio Bingo as a bingo counter, bingo runner, phone operator, or bingo ball machine operator. Commissioners will be compensated accordingly. If a community member is interested in submitting their name as a candidate for a commissioner seat on the Akwesasne Communication Society, please fill out an application at CKNW Radio Station in Sibridges. All applications must be completed in person and signed, declaring candidacy. Applications will not be emailed. To qualify as a candidate, one must be at least 19 years of age and in possession of a Mohawk Nation Red Card, Mohawks of Akwesasne Certificate of Indian Status Card, or Sibridges Mohawk Tribal Identification Card. Applications will be taken Monday, August 31st, 2026, until Friday, September 11th, 2026, at 4 p.m. If needed, a voting station will be held from 11 a.m. to 5 p.m. on Monday, September 21st, 2026, at the Sibridges Mohawk Tribal Senior Center, Sunroom. Successful candidates will be contacted to be present at the annual general assembly, which will begin at 6 p.m. at the same location. If you have any questions, please contact Virginia Gowie Jacobs, Office Manager, 613-575-2100 or 518-358-3426. You can also email Gowie at cknwfm.com.
2: 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The St. Regis Mohawk Health Services ACDP Outpatient will be hosting an event to raise awareness about the opioid epidemic and to honor and remember those we have lost.
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For tonight, we're looking at partially cloudy skies. We're looking at numerous showers and scattered thunderstorms all the way till midnight. Patchy, dense fog after midnight. Low temperatures around 50 degrees Fahrenheit, 10 degrees Celsius. For tomorrow, partially sunny skies. High temperatures around 70 degrees Fahrenheit, 21 degrees Celsius. Tomorrow night, clear skies. Looking at patchy, dense fog. Imagine a patchy, dense frog. No, but we're looking at fog after midnight. Lows in the mid-50s degrees Fahrenheit. That's 10 degrees Celsius. For Friday, mostly sunny skies. Looking at that fog again. High temperatures around 70 degrees Fahrenheit, 21 degrees Celsius. Currently, mostly clear skies, 75 degrees Fahrenheit. That's 23 degrees Celsius.

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